0: She cancelled performances in October for health reasons and updated fans in May.
1: Some of the meds and treatments make me a little bit swim-headed.
0: Her roots are celebrated at the Dollywood theme park, which opened in Tennessee in 1986.
2: At Dolly Parton's request, a small private funeral service will be held for immediate family. Elsewhere, the dad of one of five young men killed in a crash on the A66 on Teesside is understood to have had his home rammed by another car shortly beforehand. 17 people have now been arrested, with detectives investigating suspected offences in the build-up to Saturday's collision, including links to organised crime. Hundreds of American products, including cheese, steel and clothing, are facing new import taxes in Canada. Ottawa's announced retaliatory tariffs as its trade dispute with the US escalates. In sport, Celtic threw away a four-goal lead as they were knocked out of their Champions League playoff at LASK in extra time. The Premiership champions lost 5-1 in Austria. And a yellow weather alert for thunderstorms is due to come into force for parts of England. The Met Office is warning of flash flooding for central and eastern parts from 3 a.m. Another yellow alert for storms covering Wales and central England has been issued for Thursday.

Jack Parnell, taken from his album Jack Parnell and his Orchestra Brasiliana, and a little medley of tracks there under the title of Warm Breeze. And two well-known trumpet players in their day there, Kenny Baker and Tommy McQuater. Jack Parnell was a bit of a lad, wasn't he, in his day? Of course, he used to do the Sunday Night London Palladium and was a very well-known light dance orchestra kind of conductor, but he did get himself in a spot of bother. However, he left a legacy of some very, very good music. The purpose of this next hour is to make you relaxed. If you're of a certain age, perhaps to ring back some memories. And if you're not of a certain age, for you to think, oh, that was really nice. It's just nice music just to relax to. And some of the oldies as well. Like the Platters.

the Platters. I always think the Platters were sort of early soul group in a way. They were a little bit of bebop. They were a little bit of the old, almost barbershop, really, and just ahead of the kind of soul revolution that took place a bit later on. Here at Hospital Radio at Switch, we get asked for them quite frequently, in spite of the fact that it's been a long time since they were well-known, and for that matter, in the musical charts.

Played a Loon. Wasn't that just beautiful? It was taken from a CD, HMV Classics, and Dame Maura Lampany actually playing that there with some other beautiful pieces of piano music. Hospital Radio Switch, this is the Light Programme. You're very welcome, and easy listening music at its very best and as it really used to be. There's Percy Faith with a theme from A Summer Place. Summer, think of summer.

Percy Faith, theme from A Summer Place. And for some reason, all my years at Hospital Radio at Switch, theme from A Summer Place, my mouth seems to get muddled with that one. I hope I find you comfortable if you're in hospital at the moment. And if you're listening elsewhere in Ipswich or the world, then I hope your day is going well. And we're here to keep you company 24 hours a day. And we do like getting requests from you. You can contact us via our website, hoi.org.uk, and you'll see all the details on there. And if you're in hospital or elsewhere, you can ring us on our phone number 01473 704 666, and between 8 and 10 leave a message, between 8 and 10 we will play something for you. Now, HOI Light Programme would not be complete without some Bing, would it? Definitely. Where the blue of the night meets the gold of the day.

Bing Crosby, where the blue of the night meets the gold of the day. And of course, many of those songs were war themed, if you like, or romantic because of the war, or sad really because of the war. And certainly that unfortunately does generate quite a bit of music when these events take place. And as we know, these things reoccur as well. Let's have some dance band music now, shall we? I've got one coming up from the BBC Dance Band Orchestra. And the BBC Dance Orchestra originally was formed in 1928. And it really lasted till 1952. It became the BBC Show Band in 1952 and the BBC Big Band in 1964. So we'll have a little bit of wood chopper's ball, and after that we may well, if you are very well behaved, have something that's a little bit more breezy as well.

my necessity, I'd be lost without you. You're the starch in my collar, you're the lace in my shoe. You will always be my necessity, I'd be lost without you. Most men tell love tales,

you're the cream in my coffee. And they did end suddenly in those days, didn't they? That was actually the Jack Hilton Orchestra from 1929. Hospital Radio at Switch, the Light Programme. John Aubrey here. Only happy to play something from our huge record library of both on the computer, on CD, and also on vinyl. And it enables us to really go from dance band music to, well, the very latest in the charts, but also some cosy favourites like Andy Williams.

0: Andy Williams, Can't Take My Eyes Off For You. And Ronald Reagan described Andy's voice as a national treasure. I think he wasn't far wrong with that, to be honest. It was firstly a hit for Frankie Valli in 1967, but then Andy Williams made it his own a year later. I'm sure Frankie Valli's has long since been forgotten. Now, as a child, I was a worried child. I have to tell you, I used to worry an awful lot. And I was troubled by some of the children's songs that are out there. And you know, when you're a child, your parents or somebody can read you a story and it's fresh, even though you know the ending, you start all over again, as fresh as anything. I'm going to show you something that used to trouble me greatly when I was a child, and let's see if it comes up okay.
1: I know an old lady who swallowed a fly. I don't know why she swallowed a fly.
0: Now I'm worried.
1: I guess she'll die. I know an old lady who swallowed a spider that wriggled and jiggled and tickled inside her. She swallowed a spider to catch the fly, but I don't know why she swallowed the fly. I guess she'll die. I know an old lady who swallowed a bird. Now how absurd to swallow a bird. She swallowed the bird to catch the spider that wriggled and jiggled and tickled inside her. She swallowed the spider to catch the fly, but I don't know why she swallowed the fly. I guess she'll die. I know an old lady who swallowed a cat. Now fancy that, to swallow a cat. She swallowed the cat to catch the bird. She swallowed the bird to catch the spider that wriggled and jiggled and tickled inside her. She swallowed the spider to catch the fly, but I don't know why she swallowed a fly. I guess she'll die. Now I know an old lady who swallowed a dog. Now what a hog to swallow a dog. She swallowed the dog to catch the cat. She swallowed the cat to catch the bird. She swallowed the bird to catch the spider that wriggled and jiggled and tickled inside her. She swallowed the spider to catch the fly, but I don't know why she swallowed the fly. I guess she'll die. Now I know an old lady who swallowed a horse. She's dead, of course.
0: Can you see how I worried now? I used to worry about songs like that. Who was that? Can you recognise the voice? It was the lovely late John Pertwee doing Our Lady. Oh, Now an Old Lady Who Swallowed a Fly. Back in its day, TV programmes used to be not so edgy. They used to be very, very interesting. And somebody that used to fascinate me was Alan Wicker, typically ex-kind of wartime RAF kind of chappie with his moustache. But he had a very, very lovely style of bringing a story out from wherever he was in the world. So here we have Graham DeWilde Orchestra and Wicker's World.

little bit of Wicker's World there, and just lovely stuff in its day. Beautiful, beautiful music, and the interesting programmes that he used to push out. Now, two people who got together of a different kind of music, but they really did it well, was Django Reinhardt and Stephanie Grappelli. Mustn't call him Stephanie, must be Stefan Grappelli. And they used to push out some stuff in the old Radio 2 days that was just delicious. You could almost bite lumps out of it. And I've got one here that I know my wife would certainly recognise, because being an EastEnder, her grandmother, she says, was always dancing around to this one, the Lambeth Walk.

The Seekers, I'll Never Find Another You. That was good, easy listening music, wasn't it, back in the day? This is the Hospital Radio Switch Light program, where we guarantee nothing but lovely, easy listening music. And something that was risque, very risque, I should think, back in, I guess, somewhere about the mid-20s, late-20s, there was some good dance band music around, lots of them. And some of those dance bands, of course, had a name, but the members of those orchestra would then move on and kind of do different bands and appear under different names. But one was the Sydney Lipton and his Grosvenor House Band. Many of the hotels had their own named bands. And in its day, this one was very risque indeed. This obviously is a sister track to Minnie the Moocher. This is Sadie the Shaker.

goodness, I enjoyed that one. Sidney Lipton and his Grosvenor House Band and Sadie the Shaker. Naughty, naughty Sadie. The problem is, you end up falling in love, don't you?

Dean Martin. Still falling in love, hey? That's Amore. Hospital Radio Switch, the Light programme. And Lena Horne next with Ray Ellis and his orchestra. Lena Horne never had a hit in the UK. That is to say, you know, a vinyl 45 hit. Not to be found in the hit charts at all. The sleeve notes here from 1964 on this lovely vinyl album, as we have so many good ones here, as I keep saying. Lena Horne is one of the most exciting performers in show business today. A performer's performer, Miss Horne, it's lovely, isn't it, has captivated audiences of professionals just as easily as she has musically hypnotized listeners in the nation's leading supper clubs, on television, in motion pictures, and, of course, on records.

The Mike Sam Singers, Last of the Summer Wine. Not something that I used to watch, but I know a lot of people did. It was hugely popular. In the day, the Royal Air Force had lots of different bands. They had them in Germany. They had them also for the different regiments. And they even had a Western band. And here is the Royal Air Force Western band. This particular track is called Out of the Blue, but you'll probably recognise it anyway.

the Western Band of the Royal Air Force. And that's just about it. Hope you've enjoyed this past hour of the HRI Light Programme. I shall be back again very soon with more music from the deep part of our record library, old vinyl, CD, and some of the latest easy listening as well.

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3: From the Sky News Centre at 2. Dolly Parton has died at the age of 80 following a brief battle with cancer. Born into poverty in Tennessee, the country music icon, known for hits like 9 to 5, went on to make almost 50 studio albums. She had a film and business career too. Speaking to ABC in 1978, she was keen to challenge stereotypes about her roots.
4: We were very proud people, people with a lot of class. It was country class, but it was a great deal of class, and most of my people were not that educated, but they are very, very intelligent. Good common sense, horse sense, we called it.
3: Inducted into the Country Music Hall of Fame in 1999, music journalist Matt Charlton explains why she was such a legend.
5: She is one of the main players of country music and popular culture. Over the last 50 years, it's easy to slip into hyperbole whenever any artist in the public eye passes away. But she was an icon. You don't get a theme park without being an icon.
3: Donald Trump says flags are being lowered in America in her honour. Meanwhile, pop star Sabrina Carpenter has said, "I will cherish our laughter and conversations." Elsewhere, it's emerged a dad's home was rammed by a car shortly before his son died in a crash on Teesside. 17-year-old Cole Worthy was one of seven people killed when a Volkswagen hit a car on the A66 on Saturday. Millions of people aren't protecting their brain health because they're unaware of habits that can increase their risk of dementia. The Alzheimer's Society says high blood pressure, obesity and smoking can heighten the chances. In sport, Celtic threw away a four-goal lead as they were knocked out of their Champions League playoff at LASK in extra time. The Premiership champions lost 5-1 in Austria. And the government's praised Sainsbury's for offering around 10,000 work experience opportunities to young people in deprived areas. The supermarket's launching a programme from October. That's the latest. I'm AJ Walsh.

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3: From the Sky News Centre at 3, US country music icon Dolly Parton has died at the age of 80 after a short battle with cancer. Known for hits like 9 to 5, Jolene and I Will Always Love You, the singer was one of the most honoured female country performers of all time. She'd postponed shows in October for health reasons. Her nephew, Brian Seaver, announced the news on Instagram.
4: Dolly called me and said she wants to rest in a beautiful bed of plush cotton because after a life wearing heavy rhinestones, she finally deserves to be comfortable and have some rest. Rest in peace, Aunt Dolly. May God bless Dolly Parton, and may God bless you all. She will always love you.
3: Jean Jordan from the British Country Music Association says she leaves a lasting legacy.
5: Every song that she wrote, it just resonated with everybody. And she's just this larger-than-life woman, and she will never, ever be matched with.
3: Sir Paul McCartney paid tribute, describing Parton as a magnificent star and a wonderful woman. Elsewhere, experts are warning certain baby pouches are equivalent to fruit smoothies and they're not helping babies learn to eat properly. Academics have looked at all wet commercial infant food available at 6 UK supermarkets, comparing sugar, protein and energy levels on products. It's calling on regulators to review its labelling. Employers describe youth worklessness as a national crisis, as more than a third have cut the number of entry-level jobs in 12 months. A survey of UK senior business leaders suggests 2 in 5 have invested in AI, reducing the number of roles. In sport, Celtic threw away a 4-goal lead as they were knocked out of their Champions League playoff at Lask in extra time. The Premiership champions lost 5-1 in Austria. And a yellow weather alert for thunderstorms has come into force for part of England. The Met Office is warning of flash flooding for central and eastern parts until 10 o'clock tonight. That's the latest. I'm AJ Walsh.

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3: From the Sky News Centre at 4. Country music icon Dolly Parton has died at the age of 80 following a short battle with cancer. Anna Bates looks back at her career.
4: Many may have sung it, but she was the first. I Will Always Love You, among a back catalogue spanning almost 50 studio albums.
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4: 9 to 5, the song that saw a crossover into film.
6: I need this job, but this is the last straw.
4: The star had an iconic style and was one of the most honoured female country performers of all time, winning 11 Grammys and 3 Emmys. She cancelled performances in October for health reasons and updated fans in May.
7: Some of the meds and treatments make me a little bit swimmy-headed.
4: Her roots are celebrated at the Dollywood theme park, which opened in Tennessee in 1986.
8: Dolly, I'm begging of you, please don't take my man.
3: At Dolly Parton's request, a small private funeral service will be held for immediate family. And Sir Paul McCartney has paid tribute, describing her as a magnificent star and a wonderful woman. Elsewhere, it's understood the father of a teenager who died in Saturday's deadly crash on Teesside had his property rammed shortly beforehand. Police investigating the circumstances have made a further 5 arrests. Millions of people aren't protecting their brain health because they're unaware of habits that can increase their risk of dementia. The Alzheimer's Society says high blood pressure, obesity, smoking and alcohol can heighten the chances. In sport, Celtic threw away a 4-goal lead as they were knocked out of their Champions League playoff at LASK in extra time. The Premiership champions lost 5-1 in Austria. And the government's praised Sainsbury's for offering around 10,000 work experience opportunities to young people in deprived areas. That's the latest. I'm AJ Walsh.

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It was the night Hank Williams came to town. Mama ironed my shirt and Daddy let me take the train.

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5: From the Sky News Centre at 5. Dolly Parton has died at the age of 80 following a brief battle with cancer. Born into poverty in Tennessee, the country music icon known for hits like 9 to 5 went on to make almost 50 studio albums. She had a film and business career too. Speaking to ABC in 1978, she challenged stereotypes about her roots.
6: We were very proud people, people with a lot of class. It was country class, but it was a great deal of class, and most of my people were not that educated, but they are very, very intelligent. Good common sense, horse sense, we called it.
5: Announcing her death on Instagram, her nephew Brian Seaver described her legacy.
7: By her example, we believe that anything was possible. She never saw a door she couldn't open, and the door she opened made and changed history. She has always been on your television, your record player, and on your phone playlist, becoming an extended part of your family, whether you liked it or not.
5: Beyonce, who worked with Dolly on her 2024 album Cowboy Carter, has described her as bold and brilliant, while Glastonbury Festival organisers have remembered her 2014 performance, calling her an untouchable legend. Elsewhere, an inquest into the death of Professor Jason Arday is expected to open later. He was found dead earlier this month, days after resigning from the University of Cambridge in a plagiarism row. He denied copying his PhD thesis, but was under intense media scrutiny. Ofgem's expected to raise the energy price cap to a three-year high. Experts predict the regulator will announce a 4% increase for bills from October to December. They say it's driven the Middle East conflict and heatwaves across Europe. In sports, Celtic threw away a 4-goal lead as they were knocked out of their Champions League playoff at Lask in extra time. The Premiership champions lost 5-1 in Austria. And a yellow weather alert for thunderstorms has come into force for parts of England. The Met Office is warning of flash flooding for central and eastern parts until 10 o'clock tonight. That's the latest.

0: If you're wide awake right now, that makes at least two of us. Hello, I'm Derek Holman with another programme of music and humorous chat. Welcome to you all. If you're comfortable, we can get started.
1: OK.
2: Hello, hello, hello, hello, hello. Hello, hello, hello, hello, hello, hello, hello. Hello, hello, hello, hello, hello. Hello, hello, hello, hello, hello, hello, hello, hello, hello, hello, hello, hello, hello, hello, hello, hello.
0: Good morning, everybody. 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

0: Wow.
1: Florida and club can't handle me. Like that, Florida. Florida. Okay, well, it might be early in the morning, but we've got plenty of good tracks for you mixed up all together. Isn't any particular one genre as such. We hope there'll be something amongst the pile of records here to appeal to everybody. And if you're not happy with what we've selected, then email us at itpeople@gmx.com. We'd be pleased to hear from you. I would also like to send greetings to our listeners all over the world who regularly tune in to HRI feed us little bits of information about what they've picked up, what they've heard and what they like. Oh, it's a grand life, isn't it?

Ah, it's a basic human desire, isn't it? Sunshine after the rain. We all hope and pray for it. That's Berry. Wow, I think the old producer's got the modern beat in his blood this morning or whatever, trying to raise my heart rate a bit. Anyway, it's good to have you with us. We're here with you every day, just about this time. We're not too sure whether we're a morning show or an evening show or a nighttime show. We sort of got a personality problem, really. Perhaps you could help us out one day.

0: about Cherry Cole and Fight for His Love. Well, that's the modern bit of the show over. I kid you not. We're back with more great tracks later on, and a mixture of bits and pieces, actually. We're going to sort of mix it up a wee bit, I think. Change the playing order we originally started with. Who knows? Who knows? Now, when a customer pages Julian Bull, the computer boss rings back after asking permission from his teacher. At 13, Julian is already launched on a business career with the blessing of his private school. Being contacted in class in Dunhurst School in Steep, Hampshire, is no problem. If a customer pages me, I'm allowed to go out immediately and phone them, he said. The teachers are fine about it. Julian, from Brown Candover, set up Anti-Law on December the 31st, repairing computers and giving tuition in how to use them. His father, David, is a company director. Well, who else? Yes, got to be kept in the family, hasn't it? That's how fortunes are made. Now, don't forget, if you want to play a request on our show, this is the way to get round it.
1: 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The number is 6666, and that equates to Ipswich 704666.
0: You can also place your requests by dialing *800 from your Hospedia device, and that's free of charge. Never was a true word said. Sounds like Cher. She's walking to Memphis.

That's a presence, that number, doesn't it? It's Speedy Three time. We're going to spring this on you, actually. Three questions. We have most probably about five tracks or so of music, and then we come back and we run through the answers just to see whether you've worked your way through to them, because quite honestly, for this hour of the day, I think there are some of them have snorters, quite honestly. Anyway, question one. Which duo wrote Dad's Army, It Ain't Half Hot Mum, and Heidi High? Which duo wrote Dad's Army, It Ain't Half Hot Mum, and Heidi High? Question two. Who was the Supreme Allied Commander on D-Day? And lastly, question three. In which poem by Lewis Carroll does a Vorpal sword appear? A Vorpal sword appear. They're the three. We'll be back with answers later on after you've most probably driven yourself crazy. Oh dear. Anyway, what can I say apart from who put the lights out? Ah, it's Diana. I knew she'd be along sooner or later.

Madonna. And who put the lights out? It seems funny to think that she was a Eurovision Song Contest contestant quite a few years ago now, I suppose. And again, it's a fact that a lot of people must probably are completely unaware of. Now, food wrapping could become obsolete if an Israeli invention takes off. Hebrew University researchers claim to have developed an edible coating for food. The university is looking for companies to produce the product, which is derived from seaweed and is said to improve food quality. But what I don't understand is what happens when the packaging gets dirty. Yeah. It's a bit early to try and figure that one out, really, isn't it? I told you we had a mixture of things on the show. Why don't you try a bit of Chaz and Dave? Ain't no pleasing you. Oh, I'm sure there is. You're not that difficult, surely.

Always think of Margate when I hear that. Man, there's a drummer with attitude on that track, isn't he? Wow. Okay, musician Ray Dorset was once caned for smiling in class after completing his certificate of secondary education mock exams in the early 1960s. The long-haired teenager who wore strange clothes was called to the headmaster's office in Southall Grammar Tech and given a brutal dressing down. "You won't get anywhere," the headmaster told Dorset, adding, "You're a spiv, you'd better leave." Dorset would have the last laugh. He went on to win a Golden Disc and two Ivor Novello Awards after becoming famous for writing one of the world's most popular songs. In late 1969, as lead singer of the band Mungo Jerry, Dorset recorded In the Summertime, and the following summer it went on to become one of the fastest-selling singles in history. In all, the single has been purchased 30 million times and streamed and viewed on YouTube more than 300 million times. He was born on March the 21st, 1946, the son of a granolithic flooring specialist who liked to play the harmonica in his spare time, whilst Dorset's mother played the Barnes upright piano in the sitting room in their home.

0: We were all feeling very, very depressed this morning. You've all come in and you've cheered us all up, and it's absolutely brilliant. You do a wonderful job. I'd like to take this opportunity to say thanks very much for all that you do for all the patients in hospital.
1: I have a story now which definitely wouldn't happen in this hospital. A Kenyan doctor was arrested after he forced a bean back into the ear of a six-year-old girl because the father was unable to pay the bill for getting it out. The doctor at the clinic north of Nairobi demanded £3.50 for removing the bean that Jackie Wambui had accidentally stuck in her ear while playing. The girl's father, Stephen Muchina, offered the £2.70 he had in his pocket and asked whether he could pay the balance. However, the doctor refused and instead pushed the bean back into the child's ear. Mr. Machina then reported the incident to the local police station. The doctor is due to appear in court on unspecified charges. Kahama Roga, chairman of the Kenyan Medical Association, said doctors were ethically bound to accept payments by instalments. Thank heavens we don't live near Nairobi. But thank heavens for Joe South, telling us all about the games that people play. Not me, Gov.

Haven't heard that one for a while. Good old standard, that one, isn't it? Yeah, okay. Shall we get on to the answers for the speedy quiz? We could do that now. It's cut down the suspense, maybe. Yeah. It's a bit early, but never mind. Question one was, which duo wrote Dad's Army, It Ain't Half Hot Mum, and Heidi High? That's Davy Croft and Jimmy Perry. Question two was, who was the Supreme Allied Commander on D-Day? That's Dwight Eisenhower. And lastly, question three, in which poem by Lewis Carroll does the Vorpal Sword appear? And that is Jabberwocky. Sounds a bit like Star Wars, doesn't it? Anyway, Jabberwocky is the answer. So if you've got three out of three, oh, you're doing so, so well. I'm in awe of your grey matter and its deliverance, actually, what it can produce. So there we are. That's the three for today. Hope you did very well. Keeps you wide awake. Proves that you're not brain dead. What more do you want to know? Not a lot, I suppose.

0: makes his presence known, doesn't he? They don't make them like that anymore. Don't all yell at once. Vietnamese farmers are fighting a plague of rats that have been compounded by the export of cats to China, where they're served in restaurants. The agricultural ministry said yesterday, that's in Vietnam, that vermin are destroying millions of pounds of crops annually. The same thing happened in China years ago, didn't it, with birds. They killed all the birds off and then discovered they had a big plague of insects they couldn't do much with. There you go, you see. They won't be told, will they?
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0: That's a fella called Derek. No relation whatsoever. He's an Ek, I'm an Ick, with a tune entitled Cinnamon. OK, we've got a cracking story for you next. This is rocks dug up by Indian villagers as they ploughed their fields. They've turned out to be fossilised dinosaur eggs, would you believe? More than 300 eggs, around 6 inches long and 3 inches wide, have been found at Pisdura. That's 444 miles east of Bombay. Scientists believe they may help to show what caused the dinosaurs to die out. Local environmentalist Vickers Armty said the area should be cordoned off and converted into a Jurassic Park. Well, why not? Let's go and press the right button, and then we'll get Vanity Fair. And they're hitching a ride.
1: Sun goes

There you go, fading into the distance. Now, I can hear you from time to time saying, what's all this IT business, you know? Well, it's an activity which enables companies to identify technological opportunities and threats that could affect the future growth and survival of their business. And you've become an IT person, you see, because this is the Insomniac's Toolkit. Get it? Yes. We aim to capture and disseminate technological information. What more do you want to know? My boy, oh, yes, this is Millie Small.

Oh, she comes rather suddenly and disappears rather suddenly. I don't know what happened to her there. She's taken the umbrage, I think, at us there. Anyway, the RAF has set up a radar trap, would you believe, to catch pilots breaking its 500 miles per hour limit over Norfolk. And we wonder whether this means they've had their wings clipped. Oh, it gets worse, doesn't it? And from the Surrey and Hampshire Star, car boot sale first Sunday of every Monday. And I haven't the vaguest idea where they're heading with that one, have you? If you have, please send us an answer on a cablegram or something. Or otherwise listen to Edwin Starr. SOS, Stopper and Sight.

Ah, some classics coming out tonight. Now, trains between Bristol and London were delayed by up to 25 minutes recently after mice ate through the signal cables near Swindon in Wiltshire, and staff were forced to direct trains by hand. I wonder how you do that, anyway. That asked one of our specialists here in the studio. We have specialists in everything, you know. I'm sure we have a signal specialist. Ah, we're getting towards the end now. With Modern Talking. And this is Cherry Cherry Lady. Or is it Sherry Sherry? I think so.

0: Ah, that must be the milkman dropping off the milk for the breakfast crew. That signals to me it's time to say thank you for your company. I'll be back at the same time, same place tomorrow. Now, don't forget you can get your requests played between 8 and 10 tonight by dialing star 800 or Ipswich 704666. 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So this is Derek Holman saying good night, good morning, and goodbye.
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4: From the Sky News Centre at 6. Country music icon Dolly Parton has died at the age of 80 after a short battle with cancer. Anna Bates reports.
5: Love You, among a back catalogue spanning almost 50 studio albums. The star won 11 Grammys and 3 Emmys over the course of her career. She cancelled performances in October for health reasons and updated fans in May.
6: Some of the meds and treatments make me a little bit swimmy-headed.
5: Her roots are celebrated at the Dollywood theme park opening in Tennessee in 1986.
4: In other news, Ofgem is expected to announce a significant increase in what we'll pay for energy from October. Experts predict a 4% rise in bills to their highest level in 3 years. Employers say youth worklessness is a national crisis, as more than a third have cut entry-level jobs in the last 12 months. A survey of UK senior business leaders suggests 2 in 5 have invested in AI, reducing the number of roles. Researcher Ben Harrison from Lancaster University says employers should be wary.
7: What might look like a short-term productivity gain could actually be having a really negative impact on their talent pipeline and opportunities for progression and development in the future that will ultimately potentially end up hurting their business down the line.
4: Research suggests vapes are a proven and viable option for people wanting to quit smoking. A study has found using nicotine e-cigarettes is more effective than other methods such as gum and patches. A yellow weather alert for thunderstorms has come into force for parts of England. The Met Office is warning of flash flooding for central and eastern areas. And sports, Celtic threw away a 4-goal lead as they were knocked out of the Champions League playoff at Lask in extra time. The Scottish Premiership champions lost 5-1 on a night in Austria. That's the latest. I'm Charlie Maggs.

Your bedside friend. Hospital Radio, it's Mark keeping you entertained on The Breakfast Show with London Beat, and I've been thinking about you. Bananarama's Cruel Summer before that, kicking off this hour. I hope you're well. If you do want to find out what's happening with your local Hospital Radio service, don't forget you can find all the details on our website. 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I'll tell you how to do that in a bit. Right, an eclectic mix of music to keep you entertained on The Breakfast Show. We continue Kirsty MacColl and A New England.

The unmistakable sound of Kirsty MacColl and A New England. On The Breakfast Show, it's Mark Ely looking after things with an amazing and eclectic mix of music from our record library. We do boast about it, but I think we do have the biggest and most varied music library you will find anywhere in East Anglia. And dare I say it, indeed the world, my friends. That's a big statement. I'm not sure I can live up to the world, but we'll try. Right, Bachman Turner Overdrive to play for you in just a few minutes' time. And right now, Blue Oyster Cult. This is your bedside friend is Hospital Radio.

What a belter of a track. Bachman Turner Overdrive, You Ain't Seen Nothing Yet on your bedside friend is Hospital Radio. Mark with you on The Breakfast Show. Don't forget then, from 7 o'clock tonight, Derek Holman is here with another edition of The Stretch. Derek has been here at Hospital Radio Ipswich for a very, very long time. He is one of our longest-serving members, and he is very, very good on air. He has such a passion for music and an eclectic mix. I guarantee you will love to tune into Derek's show from 7 o'clock tonight here on Hospital Radio. Right, some Ed Sheeran to play for you in just a moment, and right now we go back to the 80s. This is Gary Numan and the Mighty Cars. Hospital Radio Ipswich entertaining you this breakfast day morning.

your bedside friend, Hospital Radio, with Gary Newman and Cars. Interesting fact for you then. I first learned to play pool with a friend called Sally at a pub on Woodbridge Road to this song. Still brings back some very happy memories back on the days of a lemonade and lime and the pool cue and just chatting nonsense on a Friday night. Such great memories, and that's what music's all about, isn't it? Just bringing back memories and warming the soul. And many of you are probably thinking after my last link, what on earth is a breakfast day morning? Well, yeah, as soon as I said it, I was like, I don't really know what that means either. The breakfast show on your morning is probably a better way of explaining it, but I'm sure you kind of got the gist of what I was trying to get to, right? Right, local lad Ed Sheeran now. This is Two Step on Hospital Radio. It's the breakfast show with Mark, and you're welcome along.

fantastic pop record. Serviceman turned solo pop star James Blunt in 1973 on The Breakfast Show is Hospital Radio. Don't forget then, if you've not got a copy of our latest patient guide, there's so much in there to keep you entertained. There's some presenter profiles so you can see the faces behind the voices and learn a bit about us. Also, some quizzes and some stuff to keep you entertained throughout the day, as well as the latest schedule. And the patient guide is available free of charge. And let's be honest, you can't get a lot for free these days, can you? So it's well worth grabbing. A copy is available potentially from the nurse's station if you ask nicely. If they've not got any, you can get in touch with us and we will deliver one to you. Just let us know on our voicemail service the ward that you're on and, of course, your name, where you're located, and we'll try and get a copy to you ASAP. 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If you'd like to play presenter and get a song on the radio for yourself just because you're entitled to, or you'd like to play it for somebody else, maybe a nurse that's just helped you through a 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evenings here at Hospital Radio Ipswich. Right, okay, we're going to continue. Ace and How Long Now on Hospital Radio.

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I was rocking away in the studio to that song, and it's clarified the fact that I cannot dance whatsoever. Best I stick to playing the records on the radio and not dancing to them. That's my conclusion after playing Erasure and Sometimes. Welcome along then. Weekday evenings, don't forget, Pat Ead is here. Mr. Patrick Ead with the gentle breeze that is from 4pm, and then Stu's 80s hits every weekday evening from 6. It's something not to be missed. If you love your 80s music, Stu's got 60 minutes of the best from the 80s. The decade that was Shell Suits, Cherry Aid and School Discos for me. I'm sure they'll bring back memories for you too. Right, They Might Be Giants to play for you in just a moment after Robert Miles

Your bedside friend, Hospital Radio. They might be giants and birdhouse in your soul. Now, you might be thinking that's the most random song you're going to hear on Hospital Radio this morning. Let me see if I can squeeze in the Wonder Stuff and Size of a Cow before we say goodbye today. It's an eclectic mix of music, something for everybody, and you're all welcome, whether you're listening via hri.org.uk, whether you're listening via the TuneIn Radio app, or, of course, via your smart speaker. 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

There's no greater pleasure than sitting in the hot seat here in the Hospital Radio in Studio One, playing some of the best music from our record collection, and takes me back to some of the best records. Honestly, music is just, it's timeless. A lot of music is timeless, and there's some absolute classics out there just like that. Bruce Hornsby and The Range with The Way It Is. It's a pleasure being with you on The Breakfast Show. It's Mark Healy looking after things from the hot seat. Don't forget, Chris Thorne is here with the lunchtime jukebox from 1 o'clock, and Derek Holman, the legendary Derek Holman, is here from 7. And if you'd like to play presenter, if we've given you the urge to get a song on the radio, why not have a go? 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course on the TuneIn Radio app, and you'd just like to get a song on the radio. You don't need a reason to get a song on the request show, but we just need to hear from you. 8 through till 10 in the evenings, the request show is on here at Hospital Radio, and it'd be a pleasure to get your song on. 01473 704666 is the number. 6666 from the internal phone lines. 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Let's see what you can request on the show this evening, maybe. Right, final song for this hour then. It's The Cranberries and Linger.

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3: From Sky News Centre at 7. Country music superstar Dolly Parton has died at the age of 80 following a brief battle with cancer. The singer from Tennessee sold more than 100 million records over her six-decade career. Some of her hits include Jolene, 9 to 5 and I Will Always Love You. She postponed shows in October for health reasons. Writer Jamie Klingler is a devoted fan.
4: Dolly lived a way we should all live, with a lot of kindness, a lot of sincerity. And she lived loudly and audaciously and unapologetically. She was hilarious and so, so talented. And I'm grateful that her family gave her to us for so long. Her songs have been the soundtrack to many of our lives.
3: We'll find out shortly how much energy bills will rise by from October. The regulator Ofgem is expected to increase the price cap by around 4%. An inquest into the death of Professor Jason Ardair is expected to open later. He was found dead earlier this month, days after resigning from the University of Cambridge in a plagiarism row. More than a third of businesses in the UK have cut the number of entry-level jobs in the last year. A survey suggests 2 in 5 employers are investing in AI to reduce the need for real people. In sports, Celtic boss Martin O'Neill says it's majorly disappointing to have blown a 4-goal advantage to lose 5-4 in aggregate to LASK in their Champions League playoff. The Scottish champions went into the match 3-0 up against their Austrian opponents and scored first in Linz, but they ultimately fell to a 5-1 defeat on the night. O'Neill says it is a dark day for his side.
5: I would accept the responsibility that is down to me, regardless of whatever you think it might be. Whether it's tactics, whether it's a fitness, and from the position that we were in, we shouldn't even have been going into extra time.
3: And Nottingham Forest have agreed a club record fee of at least £45 million to sign Liam Delap from Chelsea. The striker is scheduled to have a medical today. That's the latest. I'm Charlie Maggs.

bedside friend. Hospital Radio, it's Wednesday morning's breakfast show. Hello, it's Mark with you. Playing the amazing Roy Orbison and I Drove All Night. And kicking off this hour, played you Dua Lipa and Levitate. Right, some great music on the way then. We'll test your movie trivia a bit later on in the show as well. And it's basically my chance to tell you all about the offerings of Hospital Radio for a Wednesday. There's lots going on and I will tell you all about it and how you can be a part of this very radio station a bit later on today. Because we're here for you guys and I will tell you how you can get involved later on in the show. And right now we continue with more great music. Connell's 74-75.

Wednesday morning, your bedside friend. This is Hospital Radio. Hello, Mark with you. How are you? Thanks for tuning in. Loads to tell you about Hospital Radio today and how you can be a part of this very radio station. Rufus and the team are here from 8 o'clock tonight with the request show. 2 hours of your requests live from the ward. I will tell you in just a bit how you can get involved in that. And I will play you in the next few minutes a song from Paul Simon. Now, until I joined Hospital Radio, I always used to think that Paul Simon was a company that sold blinds, which they are. But there's also a rather good musician as well, and I will play a song from him in just a moment. Speaking of great musicians, and speaking of great things that come out of Wales, how about some Stereophonics for you now on Wednesday's breakfast show? I was struggling to decide which one, and then I thought, you know what? It's got to be Pick a Part That's New. It's Hospital Radio Ipswich. Good morning, you.

bedside from Wednesday's breakfast show. Then this is Hospital Radio Ipswich. Good morning, it's Mark with you, playing Paul Simon, and You Can Call Me Al, proving that Paul Simon do not just make blinds. Radio is an education, my friends. Right, speaking of educations, in this hour, I've got music on the way from the mighty Glen Campbell. I will play you Leo Sayer very soon. And there's also something squeezed in there from Bucks Fizz. That's all on the way before the news headlines at the top of the hour. But before we do that, I need to tell you, you're obviously listening to us right now live, or you could be listening back on our website. I don't know. However, you can keep into touch with Hospital Radio all the time by checking us out on social media. 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We're here for you guys, the staff, the patients, and, of course, the guests and visitors of hospital radio. Right, let's continue the breakfast show for Wednesday then.

Wow, I can't tell you how much of a crush I used to have on Katy Perry. And a funny story about Katy Perry. Well, kind of not Katy Perry, but when she was dating Russell Brand, I had a bit of an incident outside Euston Station. I was running for a train. Russell Brand was running away from the station, presumably to grab a taxi as he was waving his hands in the air. And bosh, we collided big time outside Euston Station. We looked at each other, both in shock. I was like, really? And said our apologies, kind of like a bit starstruck. And then that's basically the closest I've ever got to Katy Perry. But there you go. That is my favourite song from her. The track is called Teenage Dream. Played you Paul Simon, You Can Call Me Al before that. And the wonderful, the legend that is David Bowie with China Girl too. This is Wednesday Morning's Breakfast Show. It's Mark with you. Lots happening on Wednesday today because it's Wednesday. Music from the stage and screen. That is happening from midday today. All the best music from our guy that knows everything about the stage and the screen, hence the name of the show. Bob Davies will be here playing 60 minutes of some of the best music from the stage and the screen. And then from 1 o'clock then, it's all about Chris Thorne at your bedside for lunchtime. He's got the lunchtime jukebox with lots of music to kind of get your feet moving and maybe tap in a bit too. You might, I can't guarantee, but you might even burst into song. If you do, that is a good thing, my friends. Now, you can be a part of Hospital Radio. I will tell you, Rufus is here tonight from 8 with the request show. You can be a part of that and you can get your request in earlier. It's not cheating, really. I'm just giving you an early heads up. I will do that after this. Beauty now from Leo Sayer. This is More Than I Can Say. An Odyssey on the way in the next 10 minutes too. Gosh, I'm treating you, hey?

What a tune that is. Odyssey and Back to My Roots. Wednesday morning, this is The Breakfast Show. It's Mark with you. Hello. I was just grabbing a quick drink there and suddenly realised my song was coming to an end. So I'm here. It's all good. Now, I've been talking about tonight's request show because

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It's right beside you. 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But it's worth every penny. 704 666. That's 01473 704 666. 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

Classic bit of country there. Rhinestone Cowboy, Glen Campbell. Which reminds me of quite a funny story, really. My best friend Pete, for years, thought that song was Whitestone Cowboy by Glenn Miller, which is completely wrong. It's a Glen, but it's Campbell, and it's Rhinestone and not Whitestone. Just made me laugh. Thought I might share that with you. Hello, Wednesday morning then. It's the breakfast show here at Hospital Radio. Hope you're doing okay. From 6 o'clock tonight, by the way, if you like your 80s music, Stu will be here with 60 minutes of some of the best 80s music from our library. Guaranteed to put a smile on your face towards the end of the day. Try and tune in to Stu from 6 o'clock this evening. Now, bit of music and kind of movie trivia for you. I did say at the start of this hour that I was going to test your movie trivia, didn't I? I'm going to play you two songs now, back to back. It's from quite a famous film from sort of my childhood, my teenage years. Quite easy to work it out, I think. All I need to know is the name of the film that these two songs come from. Write it down. I will give you the answer after I've played both songs in full. We start with this song. It's a beauty, Sway on Hospital Radio from Bic Rugner.

Did you manage to work it out then? Two songs back to back from a particular movie from my childhood kind of teenage years. It's a movie that's comedy, romance and everything thrown in between. I played you Bic, Runga and Sway, first of all, and then Third Eye Blind and Semi-Charmed Life. But what was the film? Did you work it out? The film we were looking for, believe it or not, was the original American Pie. And what a beauty it was too. Now, don't forget tonight then, Rufus is here with the guys, 8 o'clock this evening, with Wednesday's request show. Basically, call this number right now, star 800, from your bedside phone, it's right beside you, free of charge to call us. Leave us your name, your favourite song, your request, your dedication, and of course the ward that you're on. And we will play it for you from 8 through till 10 tonight. Rufus and the team here with Wednesday's request show. Get ahead of the queue, 704-666. If you want to call from a normal landline phone, you can do so. And we will play your songs. It's that easy, my friends. You need to get in touch and we will play your song this evening. Right, the breakfast show continues. Then news headlines on the way in just a sec. But before we do that, going to go back a bit. Remember this?

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3: From the Sky News Centre at 8. Dolly Parton's been remembered as a bright, shining star with an everlasting legacy following her death at the age of 80. The country music legend's publicist says she had cancer. Her decades-long career, which produced hits including 9 to 5 and Jolene, went beyond music and acting as she launched a free programme to gift books to children. In 2019, she reflected on her achievements.
4: I've been very proud of everything that I've accomplished but I won't mind being known as the book lady, but I want to be known for my music as well, and to have left something great in the world that wasn't there before I came along.
3: The energy price cap will rise by 4% from October. It means the average household in England, Scotland and Wales will pay an extra £60 a year. Regulator Ofgem announced the increase in response to continued volatility in oil and gas prices caused by the war in the Middle East. Energy Secretary Mirta van Buller says the government is taking action to help.
5: When the Prime Minister came in, the first thing he did on day one of the job was to reduce VAT on electricity bills in order to give families a bit of breathing space. That's on top of £150 that, of course, we've taken off bills in April.
3: At least 14 children have been killed in a hospital fire in Pakistan. It happened in the capital city, Islamabad. Experts claim vapes are a proven and viable option for people looking to quit smoking. A review suggests while they're probably not completely risk-free, they are less harmful than cigarettes. In sports, Celtic boss Martin O'Neill has shared his disappointment after losing 5-4 on aggregate to LASK in their Champions League playoff. The Scottish champions blew a 4-goal advantage in their 5-1 defeat last night. He says it was a dark day for his side and that he takes responsibility for the loss. And a yellow weather alert for thunderstorms has come into force for parts of England. The Met Office is warning of flash flooding for central and eastern parts until 10 o'clock tonight. That's the latest. I'm Charlie Maggs.

Good morning then, it's Mark Healy with you on The Breakfast Show. 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Every Tuesday, the Memory Lane Cafe takes place. 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

another great song plays for you here on Hospital Radio Ipswich, your bedside friend. It's Wednesday morning's breakfast show. I'm Mark, with you till 10 o'clock this morning. If you'd like to be a part of the show, you can do so by calling us on *800 Ipswich 704 666. And we'll basically give you the opportunity to have your favourite request or dedication played on the show. 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Morning.

0: Get rid of that restless feeling here on Hospital Radio Ipswich. 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
1: Let me tell you a story about a boll weevil. 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But now, where they come from, nobody really knows. 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Now, the farmer said to the boll weevil, "Say, I see you on the square." 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

said to the farmer, said, "Farmer, I'd like to wish you well." And the farmer said to the boll weevil, "Yeah, and I wish that you was in

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And of course, bring a smile and a cheer to all. 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

Bedside Friends Hospital Radio as we approach the end of another breakfast show. It's been great. We will be back the same time tomorrow doing it all over again as we do 7 days a week. Thank you for tuning in. Coming up at 10 o'clock this morning, Tim Ward is back with another edition of The Library. He delves deep into our record library and I tell you, tens, hundreds of thousands, in fact, of various titles, one-hit wonders, timeless classics and the all-time greats. He's pulled out the best of the best to bring them to you live on your Bedside Channel Radio. From 10 o'clock this morning, Tim is back with another edition of The Library. Whatever you're up to for the rest of your day, take care and I'll speak to you soon.

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3: From the Sky News Centre at 9. Country music star Dolly Parton has died after a brief battle with cancer at the age of 80. The musician was best known for her genre-defining hits, including 9 to 5, I Will Always Love You and Jolene. As well as winning 11 Grammys, she also had a successful business career, opening the Dollywood theme park in 1986. Singer-songwriter Parson James says it's a true reflection of Dolly.
4: Going to Dollywood in Nashville, walking through that, and just hearing her music through a theme park, she paid for the education of most all of the workers that were there. Just staring around and seeing the magical world that this woman built and how selflessly she did so, it just humbled to be able to be there and experience it.
3: Household energy bills will go up by an average of £60 a year from October. The regulator Ofgem has increased the price cap, which affects England, Wales and Scotland, by 4%. A review suggests vaping is a proven and viable option to help people quit smoking. Experts looked at 80 studies, which suggest they're more effective than gum and patches. There's a yellow weather alert for thunderstorms in parts of England. It's in place in central and eastern areas until 10 o'clock tonight. In sports, Celtic manager Marcin O'Neill says they were unable to keep papering over the cracks in his squad after missing out on a place in the Champions League. The Scottish Premiership title holders lost their playoff with Austrian side LASK 5-4 on aggregate after extra time, despite leading by 4 goals at one point. O'Neill admits it could impact their ability to strengthen.
5: Qualification for the Champions League is major. It's really major. It's major in every aspect. It is for financially for the football club. It is for prestige for all of us. We want to try and qualify. Being in the Europa League, scant consolation. But we have to pick ourselves up.
3: And Nottingham Forest have agreed a club record fee of at least £45 million to sign Liam Delap from Chelsea. The striker is scheduled to have a medical today. That's the latest. I'm Charlie Maggs.

It's another edition of Album Tracking here on Hospital Radio Ipswich. Each edition has its own theme, and today it's the capital city of England, London, and we began with The Clash, a title track to their classic album, London Calling. Talking of great albums with London in the title, here's one from Wings from 1978, London Town.

A rare songwriting credit for the late Denny Lane on that one for Wings, London Town. Same title now of a song done by Bellowhead. This was a traditional song arranged by Bellowhead and indeed performed by the group for their album Burlesque.

One of the most successful groups in the history of British folk music, Bellowhead, still spearheaded by John Bowden and John Spires. And there they were from an early album of theirs called London Town, title track that one, and the album came out in 2006. The same year, we enjoyed a 4-CD box set from Ralph McTell, appropriately enough called The Journey, because it pulled together many of his best songs from his career, 1964 to 2006. And when you mention the name Ralph McTell, there is one song which always springs to mind.

Ralph McTell with a song which was a hit for him in 1974. That particular version appeared on a 4-CD box set called The Journey, which, as I mentioned before, that was released in 2006. And I managed to get my copy of that box set signed when Ralph McTell performed in Ipswich. It was a fantastic night, and he is a lovely man. I've met him a few times, actually. Always worth chatting to on the radio, and always worth playing his music on Hospital Radio Ipswich. Good to have your company. We are calling London on the programme today, or London's calling us, one of the two. That's our theme for album tracking. And with that in mind, this is from the second Dire Straits album, Communique, which when it came out in 1979 got mixed reviews. But you've got to remember it followed that classic debut album, self-titled album, which featured the massive hit Sultans of Swing. There was no big hit single on the Communique album. The single was Lady Writer, which was so close in sound and style to Sultans of Swing. People were probably thinking, no, I've heard that a bit before. So didn't really take off chart-wise, but I think the album is a cracking listen, and it features this song, Portobello Bell.

Portobello Road, one of the most famous locations for buying things in London. That was Portobello Bell by Dire Straits off their second album, Communique. Talking of retail therapy and all that, let's stay with places where you can do quite a bit of shopping and spend quite a bit of money, if you like. Carnaby Street, immortalised by The Jam.

The Jam on Hospital Radio Ipswich with Carnaby Street from their second album, Modern World. Over now to a great American singer-songwriter, sadly no longer with us. This is his best-known song. It's been used many, many different ways in film and in other places. Werewolves of London from the late, great Warren Zevon.

on album tracking this time round on HRI. Songs all inspired by the City of London, or a part of the city maybe. That's Werewolves of London from Warren Zevon. A couple of tracks back-to-back now from David Bowie. First of all, a very early track of his from his days as a young man signed to DRAM Records. He put out a single in 1966. The song we're about to hear was on the B-side of that single. It did get included on various reissues of the first album from 67 as well. And we'll follow it with his version of Waterloo Sunset.

Two in a row on HRI from David Bowie. We've just heard Waterloo Sunset from his 2003 album Reality. That was originally done by the Kinks. Of course, Waterloo Station is our London connection there. And Bowie before that from a recording he made in 1966, actually, which is part of a reissue of David Bowie's very first album. One of the many bonus tracks, in fact, The London Boys. Talking of that title, there was one of the same title, different song though, by one of David Bowie's best pals in the 1960s and 70s, Mark Bolan. This is T-Rex with London Boys.

Mark Bolan really did struggle to match all the success he enjoyed in the first half of the 70s. And that was a minor hit for him, London Boys, which is part of a box set of the T-Rex albums. That wasn't on an album originally, but it's part of this box set. It's on the second bonus disc. Thought I'd play that for you as we continue the theme of London here on Hospital Radio Ipswich's album tracking programme with me, Stephen Foster. Here comes Squeeze now, Up the Junction. And you know the junction in question, Clapham.

From the album This Year's Model, Elvis Costello and the Attractions with I Don't Want to Go to Chelsea. By coincidence, the next track with Chelsea in the title comes from an album called Costello Music. Nothing to do with Elvis Costello. It's by the Scottish bands The Fratellis. And on that album, you will find what really is still their signature song. It was used at Portman Road, the home of Ipswich Town Football Club, for many seasons as the goal music. It is still used at other sports grounds around the world, not only for football, I hasten to add. Chelsea Dagger.

The Fratellis with Chelsea Dagger, the penultimate track on this edition of Album Tracking. And if you've just tuned our way, thank you for doing so. You have missed some fantastic music all on a theme of London, because that's the idea of Album Tracking. We have a different subject for each programme, and I choose some music to go with it. So we've been celebrating the City of London, the capital of England, today. There'll be another theme on the next programme I present for you here on Hospital Radio Ipswich, your bedside friends. The last track I'm going to play you, I have to play this one, you may have been expecting it, Baker Street by Jerry Rafferty. This appeared on his album City to City. It was a worldwide hit. And I don't know about you, I don't know whether you get to London very often, but when I do, and I do get there quite often, I see the tube map, or I'm on the tube train and I see Baker Street. I always think of this classic recording from Jerry Rafferty, taking us back to the late 1970s. And of course, some superb saxophone work from Raphael Ravenscroft. This is Baker Street. From me, Stephen Foster, thank you very much indeed for your company. If you're listening to us, I'm in hospital at the moment, a very speedy recovery. All the very best to you.

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3: From the Sky News Centre at 10. Country music icon Dolly Parton's died at the age of 80 after a short battle with cancer. Anna Bates reports.
4: Always Love You, among a back catalogue spanning almost 50 studio albums. Working nine to five. The star won 11 Grammys and 3 Emmys over the course of her career. Islands in the stream. She cancelled performances in October for health reasons and updated fans in May.
5: Some of the meds and treatments make me a little bit swimmy-headed.
4: Her roots are celebrated at the Dollywood theme park opening in Tennessee in 1986. Jolene,
3: in other news, Raheem Sterling's been charged with dangerous driving and possession of nitrous oxide after a crash on the M3. No one was injured during the single vehicle collision in May. The average household in England, Wales and Scotland faces an increase of £60 a year on its energy bills. The regulator Ofgem has hiked the price cap by 4% from October due to the war in the Middle East. Prime Minister Andy Burnham says a 5% cut in VAT on electricity bills will help.
6: That kicks in from October. We know the price cap will have an impact, but it is what we can do right now. And we'll continue to look as we go forward at how we get energy prices down in the long term. And that's what we need to do too.
3: Nearly half of young people are apparently putting major milestones on hold because of financial pressures. A survey suggests the majority say they're delaying learning to drive and moving out of their parents' home. Officials say at least 15 babies have died in a hospital fire in Pakistan. Reports suggest a blaze in Islamabad was triggered by a fault in the aircon systems. And half-year profits at Gatwick have fallen by nearly a fifth. The airport's reported pre-tax sums of £136.5 million for the 6 months to the end of June. That's the latest. I'm Charlie Maggs.

Hello, I'm Tim Ward, and this is another in the series I call The Library. No, it's not about books. In fact, our library doesn't have a single book inside it. It's a music library. From floor to ceiling, it is packed with some of the best music in Suffolk. And each time I join you on this series of programmes, I have a little theme that helps me guide my way through our library and present some of its treasures to you. Today, we are going round the houses. We are going all through the categories of our wonderful library. Not sure what to call it, really. Round the houses or all the categories? Maybe all the categories. That seems about right. If that doesn't really seem to make much sense to you, stay tuned for the next 50-odd minutes and you'll find out exactly what I mean.

Well, do you know who that is? Maybe not. And that's the whole point of the library. I'm going to introduce you to music that, if you haven't heard it before, I hope you will find it of interest. If you have heard it before, you'll probably go, my goodness me, when did I last hear that? Now, let me explain a little bit more. Round the categories, what does that mean? Well, just a few feet away from me is a small oblong room, which we call the library. And on one side of it, there are CDs and 7-inch singles and various other bits and bobs. On the right-hand side, as you go through the door, there are shelves literally from the floor up to the ceiling that contain good old-fashioned LPs, albums, as we called them. And over the years, our volunteers here have worked tirelessly at cataloguing these, and they're all in different categories. So I thought in this edition of the library, I'd take you a trip around those categories. So almost all the music will be on vinyl. Not quite, because when we advanced into the world of CDs, we still categorised those. So, for example, if we had a Beatles CD, that would be in our group vocal section. Do you see what I mean? And then if we purchased maybe a Lady Gaga single, or CD, that would be in our female vocal section. Because I like to go back in time, I'm going to stick largely to vinyl. And that opening track came from a vinyl LP buried away in our library in the group vocal section. So we've started with a group. Did you identify them? They were Marmalade. They were a Scottish band, came from Glasgow, and sounded very evocative of the early 1970s, didn't they? And that was a hit that they had called Rainbow. You may recall Reflections of My Life, which was a superb hit for them when they were on the Decca record label. So that's the group vocal section ticked off. There are other sections to go. I will whet your appetite as to what they are in just a few moments. But we'll have a little bit of orchestral music now. Orchestral music with a difference.

Well, that's the beauty of a programme like this. You can play music that you never hear anywhere else. And there was indeed orchestral music with a difference. That was Rondo Veneziano, an Italian chamber orchestra that came around in the 1980s and tried to add a little bit of pop and rock feel into Italian chamber music. And wasn't that just delightful? It was called Canal Grande. And you heard it here on the library. Now, that was from the non-vocal section of our library. So not exactly an instrumental as such. It came, the category, that is. Non-vocal really contained all sorts of stuff. It could have some spoken LPs, because if you remember in the day, there were a lot of albums that had spoken material, not just music. But that indeed was music. It was in our non-vocal category. And I said I was going to tell you about the other categories that we're going to enjoy in this programme. Well, predictably, we've got a country and western category. We have a jazz and we have a classical category. There's female vocal, male vocal. There's a PC category. What do you think that was? It's nothing to do with being politically correct. It's pop compilation from the days when albums came out as just a compilation of the current hits. K-Tel and those sort of people. Do you remember those? So we've got something from that category. There's a soul category, a band category, and an orchestral category. Some of them are very similar, orchestral and non-vocal, for example. But I will try and entertain you with a huge variety of music in this hour, as I've already demonstrated, from the Marmalade to Rondo Veneziano, and now a hymn.

Well, yes, we had a hymns category as well, and that was number 28 in our hymn section. I think there's about 50 LPs there, and this particular one was from an album called Praise, made by the London Philharmonic Choir and the National Philharmonic Orchestra, featuring 18 choral masterpieces, and you, of course, heard the well-known hymn Eternal Father, Strong to Save. We've been going for over 50 years at Hospital Radio Ipswich, so you can imagine our collection has mushroomed in that time, and it has developed. These days, of course, we're downloading our music and still perhaps filling in a few gaps on the shelves with some nice budget-priced CDs. But it is a treasure, you know, it's an absolute treasure to go amongst the shelves of these LPs. And as I say, not everything will be on vinyl in this hour. Most will, but not everything. And there's some absolute gems. As I was preparing the programme, I was thinking, around the categories, I could do about six editions of the library if I did that. For example, I could take you to Arawanda with Astrid Gilberto. Why not? Let's go.

Well, I think you probably all know the song The Girl from Ipanema, which Astrid Gilberto sort of made her own, really. But there she was with Stan Getz and his orchestra with a slightly different song that you may not have heard before. It's called Take Me to Arowanda, and it comes from an LP called The Essential Astrid Gilberto. And she looks a very pretty young lady. She's clearly had her photo taken in front of an aeroplane at an airport back in the days where you could just do anything anywhere. there's nobody wearing high-vis jackets. No one's shepherding her way from the aeroplane. She's just posing in her very 1960s outfit. But very nice too, and that is from our female vocal section. And when I used to do the Monday night request programme here on Hospital Radio, which I did for many, many years, I have to say that was an LP that would often find its way out of the shelves and onto the turntable. Hospital Radio Ipswich. Your bedside friend, and you're listening to The Library. This is Tim Ward presenting Around the Categories. What does that mean? Well, stay tuned and we'll complete more categories in our wonderful library. Where are we going next? Oh, there's a band section. Not prohibited, but band as in big band.

Oh, isn't that absolutely fabulous? Music by the Sid Lawrence Orchestra, and that was the classic big band track At the Wood Chopper's Ball, given the Sid Lawrence treatment. If you've not heard of Sid Lawrence, well, he was a big trumpet player during World War II. You could sort of say he was a sort of British answer to Glenn Miller. But after the war, he formed his own band and also played in a number of the BBC orchestras of the time, and then eventually Yorkshire Television gave him a regular spot on the comedy show Says Les, and he performed on there. Some good music. I thought that was a fantastic arrangement, and it comes from our band section, our big band section. And little do you know that I work with somebody called Steve, but because his name is Lawrence, everybody knows him as Sid. So the name Sid Lawrence maybe isn't as old-fashioned as you might be led to believe. OK, where are we? We're a third of the way through this programme of Round the Categories, you know. That's the band category. Some of them are a bit close, aren't they? Band, instrumental, non-vocal, jazz, they overlap quite a bit. But where are we going now? Oh, we're going to female vocal. That overlaps a bit with country, because from the female vocal section, I'm going to pick an artist who's done both middle-of-the-road music and country music. Her name is Rita Coolidge. I think we all know the song We're All Alone. I've got that lined up, but I don't really want to play it because I prefer I'd Rather Leave While I'm in Love. But this is badly scratched. We'll see how we get on. If I can get through the opening scratchy bits, then we'll stick with it because it's a lovely song. If not, it'll have to be We're All Alone. Anyway, Rita, here is your moment. She's not going to do it, is she? Oh, come on, love. It's such a good song. Let me help you on your way. Let's try this.

She Got There in the End. I think that is such a lovely song. I really did want to share it with you on this edition of The Library, and maybe we'll play We're All Alone some other time. And my fascination with the scratched record made me describe that as one of our female vocal albums. But no, sorry, that was in the country section. But I know we've got Rita Coolidge in both sections, proving that over the years it's all gone a little bit awry, our little cataloguing system. But jolly good that we've got it, because it's an excuse to do a programme called All Around the Categories, which now takes us to another category I've mentioned a few times in the programme already. We've got non-vocal, we've got jazz, we've also got an orchestral section. And so here we go with one of the masters of orchestral music in the 60s, long since forgotten, I suspect, but not as far as we're concerned here at Hospital Radio Ipswich. I'm referring to Bert Kempfert.

0: Bert Kempfert. Ah, memories. And that was the Happy Trumpeter. I guess all trumpeters were happy, weren't they? And that comes from A Swinging Safari, the orchestral section of our library, coming to the fore there in this edition of the library, halfway through the programme already. Can't be possible, but it is, so I better crack on. We're going to the male vocal section now, and who else could I pick from the male vocal section than one of the greatest vocalists of all time? I'm talking, of course, about Frank Sinatra. And male vocal number 5 in our huge category of male vocal recordings is his album Songs for Swinging Lovers. And I always, when I'm showing people around the library, I always pick this album out because it's the second copy we've had. The first one wore out because it was so popular, and it was requested a lot by patients, and it was played a lot by presenters in other programmes. Songs for Swinging Lovers was an LP arranged and conducted by Nelson Riddle, and it was a little bit softer than perhaps some of the other Frank Sinatra big band recordings, but it contained some absolutely fabulous songs like I Thought About You, I've Got You Under My Skin, Swinging Down the Lane, and of course the great You Make Me Feel So Young, which I can sing along to at the top of my voice. But I shall spare that with you today and merely say that you're beginning to be a habit with me. Yeah, really.
1: Every kiss, every hug seems to act just like a drug.

0: Every kiss, every hug is becoming like a drug. What a lyric. Oh, they don't make them like that anymore, do they? The fantastic Nelson Riddle conducted and arranged that album called Songs for Swinging Lovers, featuring, of course, Frank Sinatra. And when you think about it, Nelson Riddle really ought to have been the lead artist on that album. I think he makes it. I think his arrangements are superb. And he had a long career from the 40s to the 80s. Can you believe that? Working with people such as Sinatra, we heard him just now, Ella Fitzgerald, Nat King Cole, Judy Garland, Dean Martin, Peggy Lee, Johnny Mathis, Rosemary Clooney. I mean, it probably isn't really worth listing those that he didn't work with. The great Nelson Riddle. And it's our male vocal section as we go around the categories on this edition of The Library.
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Well, I hope you're enjoying this selection of music. It's not going to be a programme for you if you like one particular style of music repeated over and over. I've given you a real variety as we tour our small little 8 by 6 foot oblong room that we call

Dreadful Owl and Patty Bat march the woodland singing songs that tell how they have righted wrongs. Once Hissing Sid, an evil snake, kept the woodland folk awake in fear and trembling every night in case he gave someone a bite. Said Artful Owl, we'll lie in wait, and one of us will be the bait. Said Captain Beaky, have no fear, for I alone will volunteer. No, make it me, said Reckless Rat. I'll stand there in my reckless hat. 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

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So Timid Toad, his eyes are popping, into the woodland night went hopping. 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

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It's all in code, said Reckless Rat. Said Owl, I'll just decipher that. A dash, a dot, too short, too long. I rather hope he's got it wrong. It reads, can clearly see the road. Hissing Sid has captured Toad. Quick, man, said Beaky, no delay. You mustn't let him get away. And leaping off, said, follow me, and ran headfirst into a tree. Dot, dot, dot, squeak, batty, bat, said Beaky, quick, decipher that, said Reckless Rat. Perhaps we're gaining. No, said Owl, he says it's raining.

0: At last they found him, tired and dizzy, and pulled out Toad, who said, "Where is he? For left alone, I felt quite sick, and hopped into a hollow stick." Said Owl, "A clever step to take, you jumped into that slippery snake."
1: "That was brave of Toad," said Rat.
2: "That's just my sort of plan," said Bat.
0: Said Captain Beaky to his men,
3: "I will not

0: wait for me.
1: Well, the voice of Keith Michelle, the poetry of Jeremy Lloyd, and it was The Adventures of Captain Beaky and his band. That record was picked up by Noel Edmonds, I think, and played a lot on his Sunday morning programme, and it became a real cult hit. And that's from our children's section. We've got a section of records for children. I mean, doesn't that date our library? But isn't it wonderful? And I thought I'd have that selection for you here on this edition of the library. And in the next door section, next to the children's records, we have a section of theme music LPs. And this could be in the children's section as well, I think.

Well, I'd hurry home from school on a Tuesday because I'm pretty certain it was Tuesday night that BBC featured Top Cat at tea time. And I enjoyed the Top Cat cartoons. The BBC tried to call him Boss Cat, didn't they? And they sort of superimposed a title page that said Boss Cat. But to me, he was Top Cat. I don't know why. There must have been some sort of copyright issue there. I don't know. I never got to the bottom of that one. If you do know, then let me know here at Hospital Radio Ipswich. But Top Cat, there we go, the theme tune. That's from our theme section, and Captain Beaky was from the children's section. Now, I've not really left out many sections. I'm just keeping an eye on the clock because I've got a few more to squeeze in. One we haven't been to is the jazz section, and I have to say we've got a wonderful selection of jazz music, but a lot of it is male artists and band leaders. So I've looked hard for a female jazz musician, and I'm going to take you back to a real classic. Cry Me a River, Julie.

Magical. Absolutely magical. From our jazz section. Julie London, from way back when, in the 1950s, when she got hold of that Arthur Hamilton song and made it her own. Loads of other people have come along and covered it since. Joe Cocker, Mary Wilson, Rick Astley, he's had his hand at that. And I have to say, I do like the Michael Bublé version, which really ought to be a Bond theme because the orchestration around it sounds very Bond-esque. You may have heard me play it on another programme. But that's the original, and I think it really is the best. I think the echo, as she disappears at the end, is very atmospheric. Wonderful. Well, I could make this programme last 3 hours. We could go all around the categories again, but I'm just trying to make sure I've featured all the categories. I don't think I've left any out. I'll run into the library just now and see if that's the case. We come to the PC category, which I told you earlier was not politically correct. It actually is pop compilations. In the days when, of course, singles would come and go in the charts, and then as they were fading away, various companies would release an LP featuring recent hits. They were sort of released on LP towards the end of the chart hit life, if you see what I mean. They weren't released whilst the record was at the top of the charts. But if you were lucky, you'd buy the LP and most of it was current. I mentioned KTEL earlier. They were one maker of such albums. Arcade was another. And here we go. In our library, in the pop compilation section, is an Arcade selection from the early 70s. On here, you've got the Piglets, Slade. You've got Vanity Fair, Melanie, the Mixtures, the Osmonds, Rod Stewart, New Seekers, Delphonics, the Hollies, Donny Osmond. So really, if you were a bit strapped for cash and you couldn't buy all the singles as they came out, you could wait for a compilation to come out. And you might even, therefore, have your own copy of Lou Christie. I'm gonna make you mine.

I confess I couldn't cover all the categories. There's one or two that I shall save maybe for a programme another time. Folk, Christmas, soundtracks, comedy, and miscellaneous. I wonder what's in that section. We'll have to go all around the categories again, won't we? What I will include in this programme is the soul category. This is The Stylistics, bringing the curtain down on this edition of The Library.

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Stay tuned to more in this series called The Library, presented by me, Tim Ward, here on Bedside Channel Radio. Hospital Radio Ipswich, we like to be your bedside friend. That was the Stylistics' Rock and Roll Baby from the Soul section. This was All Around the Categories. 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
3: From the Sky News Centre at 11. Energy bills in England, Scotland and Wales are rising to a three-year high after a 4% increase in the price cap. It means the average household will pay £5 per month more for gas and electricity from October, rising to £1,723 a year. Neil Kenwood from the regulator Ofgem explains why it's going up.
4: The main factor driving the increase in the price cap today is the increased gas price internationally. So it's been reduced gas flows out of the Middle East because of the events there, and that has driven up gas prices, which feeds into gas bills directly, but also increases our electricity bills.
3: Dolly Parton's been remembered as a bright, shining star with an everlasting legacy following her death at the age of 80. The country music legend's publicist says she had cancer. Her decades-long career, which produced hits including 9 to 5 and Jolene, went beyond music and acting as she launched a free programme to gift books to children. In 2019, she reflected on her achievements.
5: I've been very proud of everything that I've accomplished to be, but I won't mind being known as the book lady, but I want to be known for my music as well, and to have left something great in the world that wasn't there before I came along.
3: Raheem Sterling has been charged with dangerous driving and possession of nitrous oxide. The former England footballer was arrested after a crash involving a Lamborghini on the M3 in May. He's due to appear in court next month. At least 15 babies have been killed in a hospital fire in Pakistan. It's thought the blaze in the capital Islamabad was started by a faulty air conditioning unit. An inquest into the death of Professor Jason Arde is expected to open later. He was found dead earlier this month, days after resigning from the University of Cambridge in a row over plagiarism. And the Scottish Government has pledged £55 million to improve bus services across the country. The funding will be used to improve the reliability, accessibility and efficiency of local transport. That's the latest. I'm Charlie Maggs.

A country classic from Billy Joe Spears from the album What I've Got in Mind. That's the title track from 1976. Now for another classic from Lone Star, They're Amazed.

Lone Star and Amazed on HRI Country. Now for a track from a TV programme called Nashville, which is doing the rounds again, being repeated. It stars Hayden Panettiere, Connie Britton and Lennon and Maisie, and of course also Chris Carmack and Claire Bowen, a musical star at that. Here we are from that album, Hayden Panettiere and Telescope.

That's Telescope from Hayden Panettiere from the TV programme Nashville. Now it's Carly Pearce from her album 29, Next Girl.

0: next girl.
1: Carly Pearce, next girl. 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Okay, let's go for some old stuff, shall we? From Charlie Daniels Band. The Devil Went Down to Georgia. The late Charlie Daniels.

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He was in a bind because he was way behind and he was willing to make a deal. When he came across this young man sawing on a fiddle and playing it hot, and the devil jumped up on a hickory stump and said, "Boy, let me tell you what. I guess you didn't know it, but I'm a fiddle player too. And if you'd care to take a dare, I'll make a bet with you. Now, you play pretty good fiddle, boy, but give the devil his due. I bet a fiddle of gold against your soul, because I think I'm better than you.

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I done told you once, you son of a bitch, I'm the..."

Carrie Underwood and Randy Travis with I Told You So. Let's go back in time, shall we? Way, way back in time. Hank Williams, Take These Chains From My Heart.

Exile and Middle of the Road. Now for some very, very old local music, the Hillsiders from the album On the Road. This is Country Boy, LA.

The Hillsiders, Country Boy, LA. Let's go for a travel around the world, shall we? Start off with England, then we'll go to Australia, then we'll go to Ireland. Start off with England, it's the Shires. No, we don't need that, do we? No, we don't. OK, we'll start off with the Shires, and it's 1,000 Hallelujahs.

There we are. That's the last of our trip around the world. We started off with the English track from The Shires with 1,000 Hallelujahs. Then we had Sherry Austin from Australia with Singing to the Scarecrow. And then we heard Simon Casey and Cleona Hagen with the Lady A classic Need You Now. I'll leave you with Darius Rucker and Life's Too Short.

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3: From Sky News Centre at 12. The Prime Minister says he recognises rising energy bills are difficult as the price cap increases by 4%. From October, households in England, Wales and Scotland will fork out an average of £5 per month more for their electricity and gas. Analysts forecast a further 9% hike in the new year. Energy expert at Uswitch, Ben Galeazzi, has this advice.
4: You don't have to accept this rate rise. If you're on a standard variable tariff, which is the tariff type that's affected by the price cap, you can switch to a fixed deal, save now, and have price certainty on your rates for the next year or so, which takes you through the winter. So there are things that households can do.
3: Flags are flying at half-mast across America to pay tribute to Dolly Parton following her death. The country's singer and actress was 80 and had been battling cancer. 14 babies have died in a fire at a hospital nursery in Pakistan. Reports suggest the blaze in Islamabad was triggered by a fault in the air conditioning systems. Officials say one child was rescued. Mohammed Sami says her newborn is among the victims.
5: I have a three-day-old son. They say we have to save the adults first. We saved them. Why were they saving adults? They could have got out on foot. Why didn't they save the children first? They have no idea what they would do if one of their children was killed.
3: A man's been charged in connection with the attempted murder of two police officers in South Lanarkshire. They were making inquiries at a property in Larkhall when a van was deliberately driven at them last month. Raheem Sterling has been charged with dangerous driving and possession of nitrous oxide. The former England footballer was arrested after a crash involving a Lamborghini on the M3 in May. And Manchester City have signed up Morocco midfielder Ayoub Bouadi from Lille. The 18-year-old is thought to have cost the Premier League side over £85 million. He's agreed a five-year contract after helping his country reach the quarterfinals of the World Cup. That's the latest. I'm Charlie Maggs.

Hello, I'm Mike Bugg. Thanks for joining me for another 60 minutes of your favourite songs from both stage musicals and the silver screen. Our featured musicals today are Mary Poppins and Chess. We also have songs from Fiddler on the Roof, Me and My Girl, and Sweet Charity. But first, a song from Barbara Streisand.

0: That was from the 1964 stage musical and 1968 film Funny Girl, both of which starred Barbara Streisand as the real-life comedian Fanny Brice. A song now from Fiddler on the Roof, a musical based on life in Imperial Russia back in 1905. It starred Topol, an Israeli actor-singer. He played the part of a poor Jewish milkman who had five daughters. And here he ponders, if I were a rich man.
1: Oh, Lord, you made many, many poor people. I realize, of course, it's no shame to be poor, but it's no great honor either. So what would have been so terrible if I had a small fortune?

0: Our first featured musical today is Mary Poppins, originally a 1964 Disney film based on a series of children's books by the Australian writer P.L. Travers. It's more recently been made into a British musical by Julian Fellowes. The film version starred Julie Andrews as a magical nanny, Mary Poppins, and Dick Van Dyke as a friend and cockney jack-of-all-trades. I think his name was Bert, yeah. Here Mary Poppins persuades her charges to clean their room by singing A Spoonful of Sugar.
1: In every job that must be done, there is an element of fun. You find the fun and snap, the job's a game. And every task you undertake...

Yes, a spoonful of sugar. On Mary Poppins' day off, the children accompany their father to the bank, and on their way they encounter a lady selling flowers sitting on the steps of St. Paul's. She was selling food, actually, to the passers-by to feed the birds, feed the pigeons. The previous evening, Julie Andrews had actually sung the song, Feed the Birds, to the children.

0: One of Bert's numerous sidelines is that of a chimney sweep, and this is a song that in the movie Dick Van Dyke sings to the children. It's rather curious British accent. Dick Van Dyke.
1: Chim, chim, chim, chim, chim, chim, chim, chim, chim, chim, chim, chim, chim, chim, chim, chim, chim, chim, chim, chim, chim, chim, chim, chim, chim, chim, chim, chim, chim, chim, chim, chim, chim, 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

life has been strung. You might think a sweep's on the bottom most rung. 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Shim-

0: Yeah, so we've just got one last song from Mary Poppins to play. Walt Disney loved inventing words. In his movie Song of the South, he had zippity-doo-dah. In Cinderella, bibbidi-bobbidi-boo. In Pinocchio, there was hey-diddly-dee-dee. But none of them are as good as the one he had in Mary Poppins, is it? Supercalifragilisticexpialidocious. Whilst we listen, see if you can work out how many letters there are in that word.
1: It's supercalif.

0: ferocious alley, expiistic, fragicali Rufus. But that's going a bit too far, don't you think?
1: Indubitably.
0: So when the cat has got your tongue, there's no need for dismay. Just summon up this word and then you've got a lot to say. But better use it carefully or it could change your life.
2: For example?
0: Yes?
2: One night I said it to me girl, and now me girl's me wife. Oh, and a lovely thing she is too.
3: She's supercalifragilisticexpialidocious.
4: Yes, well, did you work it out how many letters there are in that? Supercalifragilisticexpialidocious. I made it 34. It's a new London stage production of Mary Poppins that's just opened and it's receiving quite rave reviews. A couple of songs now from the 1966 musical Sweet Charity. The first, The Rhythm of Life.

That was from a Broadway cast recording, The Rhythm of Life. The second song I want to play from Sweet Charity is Big Spender. Shirley Bassey, of course, made the song famous and had a minor hit record with it, but she never performed in a stage musical. I thought I'd play a version of it by someone who does love to be in stage musicals. Here's Bette Midler.

has the fabulous Bette Midler. Leading on a Lamppost is a song that is most associated with the Lancashire performer George Formby, who recorded it back in 1937. Herman's Hermits had a hit with it back in 1966 as well, and in 1985 it got added to the score of the musical Me and My Girl. Here from a London cast recording of the show Me and My Girl is Robert Lindsay.

Yes, that's Robert Lindsay. The last musical I'm playing from today is Chess, written by Tim Rees, with music from the gents from ABBA. It opened in London in 1986. The story involves a politically driven Cold War-era chess tournament between two chess players, one American and one a Soviet-Russian. And their fight over a woman who manages one of them, but manages to fall in love with the other. The musical's unusual, really, in that it has no chorus line, no dancing girls. The big dramatic pieces are mainly orchestral. The first track I'm going to play for you is called Murano. It takes the title from the Italian town where the first round of the chess tournament takes place.

0: Elaine Page is Florence, the American's girlfriend, and Barbara Dixon is Svetlana, the Russian's estranged wife. The record was released a couple of years prior to the opening of the musical in London, and although Elaine Page went on to star in the show, Barbara Dixon's place was taken by Siobhan McCarthy. I don't think Barbara was available to play it at the time. Our next little fun piece from the show is called, well, it's just called Quartet.
1: We wish, no must, make our disgust at this abuse perfectly clear. We're here for chess, are the U.S.

The chess tournament moved from Italy to Bangkok, and providing the American chess player with the other big hit from the show, here is Murray Head with One Night in Bangkok.

Yes, well, that's all we've got time for today. Don't forget, if you'd like a request in our request show tonight, to just pick up the left-hand handset and press star 800. Leave a message on our answer phone, and then we'll play the request for you between 8 o'clock and 10 o'clock tonight. I'm going to leave you one of the instrumental pieces from chess. It's just called chess. I think they play it while they move the pieces around the board. So for me, Mike, I hope you enjoyed the show. Bye for now.

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3: From Sky News Centre at 1. The average household in England, Wales and Scotland faces an increase of £60 a year on their energy bills. The regulator Ofgem has hiked the price cap by 4% from October. It's down to the war in the Middle East causing volatility in oil and gas wholesale prices. Prime Minister Andy Burnham says a 5% cut in VAT on electricity bills will help.
4: That kicks in from October. We know the price cap will have an impact, but it is what we can do right now. And we'll continue to look as we go forward at how we get energy prices down in the long term. And that's what we need to do too.
3: Dolly Parton's publishers confirmed she died after a short battle with cancer. The 80-year-old country music star released nearly 50 albums over a career spanning six decades. Officials say a fire at a hospital in Pakistan was triggered by an exploding air conditioner. 14 newborn babies have died following a blaze at a maternity ward in Islamabad. Footage shows rescue workers using ladders to reach the third floor nursery through broken windows. Tariq Fazal Chowdhury is the country's Minister for Parliamentary Affairs.
5: It was a blast. It was a fire which spread suddenly and at very fast speed because there was oxygen cylinders, oxygen pipelines in that ward. So that caused that fire to spread.
3: A murder investigation has been launched after two people died in a house fire on the outskirts of Middlesbrough on Teesside. Four more people were injured, including one woman who remains in a critical condition. The former Chief Constable of West Midlands Police, Craig Guildford's under investigation for possible gross misconduct. The watchdog's looking into the banning of Maccabi Tel Aviv supporters from their Europa League tie with Aston Villa last November. And Sky News understands European nations will withdraw their threat to boycott FIFA competitions. UEFA had proposed pulling out of international tournaments since Gianni Infantino's failed effort to sell off stakes in the World Cup to private investors last month. That's the latest. I'm Charlie Maggs.

And a very good afternoon and welcome to the Jukebox Extra here with Chris Thorne on Hospital Radio Ipswich, your bedside friend. I'll be with you for the next hour playing you some of my favourite music, but also hopefully some of yours. So sit back and relax and enjoy some good music. And we're going to start with some good music. One of my favourite groups happens to be the Beach Boys. And I'm going to play you now one of their tracks. This one is I Can Hear Music.

There we are. That was the Turtles, of course, and Happy Together. And hopefully we're going to be happy together for the next hour or so, playing some good old music for you to listen to. Before that, we had Queen, and we couldn't really have a programme without a bit of Queen, could we? And that was It's a Kind of Magic. Well, I sort of have some idea what I'm going to play for you before the programme starts. You'll be surprised to hear. But as I drive into the studio, there's always something comes on the radio which makes me think, I think I need to play that, either because I like it or I haven't played it for a long time, or I think you'll like it as well. And that's the case with this one. This is Lulu and To Sir With Love, a great record, one of my favourites by her. Surprisingly, wasn't a hit in this country, but it's a great track. Here she comes now. It's Lulu and To Sir With Love.

Hi there, I'm Frank Allen of The Searchers, and we are sending our very best wishes to everyone out there listening to Chris Thorne on Hospital Radio Ipswich. Keep enjoying the music.

0: Mr. Neil Diamond there, and Forever in Blue Jeans. Makes a change, doesn't it, from Cracklin' Rosely or Sweet Caroline. That's a good track by him. Talking of good tracks, I think it's time for a bit of comedy, and I do like the two Ronnies. They're still funny. In fact, I like some of the old comedies more than the new comedies, I have to be honest. Porridge is probably my favourite, but Only Fools and Horses is a good second, and there's so many good ones that are still being repeated on some of the satellite channels. Going to play you this then. It's a two Ronnies one, which I hope you enjoy. This one is Bert and Harry.
1: Hello, Bert. What can I have?
2: It's very kind of you. I think I'll have a pint of
1: What, light?
2: No.
1: Brown? What?
2: No.
1: Mild?
2: No.
1: Bitter?
2: Have a pint of bitter.
1: Pint of bitter.
2: Yeah.
1: Well, how are you today? All right.
2: Nice and grumble. Nice and grumble. Just been up the
1: club?
2: No.
1: What, dogs? What?
2: No.
1: Fish shop?
2: No.
1: Doctors?
2: Yeah, I've just been up the Yeah. Only I've been having a bit of trouble with my
1: chest?
2: No.
1: Ears? Waterworks?
2: No, wife.
1: Oh, wife.
2: Only she's got it in her head that I'm a little bit,
1: What, annoyed with her?
2: No,
1: with her?
2: No,
1: what?
2: No.
1: What, a drunk? What,
2: no,
1: A puff?
2: No, No, a bit under the weather.
1: Oh, I know.
2: Doctor's examined me thoroughly, says nothing to worry about at all. Oh. So it's all right.
1: Yeah.
2: Got me to drop my, had a good look at my,
1: Go on.
2: Told me it was nothing to worry about at all. He said, on the contrary, he said I was very...
1: First class?
2: No,
1: Fascinated?
2: No.
1: Not friendly, did you?
2: No. Fit, oh, very fit. You know, very fit for a man of,
1: 90.
2: You know, no. Yeah, a man of my age.
1: Oh, yeah.
2: It's nice to know, really.
1: Yeah.
2: Of course, I only went up there on the...
1: On the bus?
2: No. on the off chance.
1: On the off chance. Yeah.
2: You've been up there lately?
1: No, I haven't. No, no.
2: So
1: no.
2: We changed up there now. Oh, yeah. Dear, yeah. He's got this marvellous, great, big new...
1: What, Rolls Royce?
2: No.
1: Waiting room? Receptionist?
2: Receptionist, yeah. Marvellous, great, big new reception. Yeah. Oh, she's got it all...
1: All up here?
2: No.
1: Down there?
2: No.
1: She's got it all
2: over. She's got it all organised. It used to be a right mess up at Doctor's Place, didn't it? Now it's all organised. I mean, I just stood there in a...
1: In a queue?
2: No.
1: What, in a vest?
2: No.
1: In a draft?
2: No. In amazement.
1: Oh,
2: like a conveyor belt up there now, you know. So now all this sexy quality business, you know, none of them cubicles anymore. You know, all the fellas had to take off the shirts and they stood against that wall over there.
1: Yeah.
2: And all the ladies took off their dresses and sat in...
1: Satin blouses?
2: No.
1: Not satin panties?
2: No, no. Rose, satin rose.
1: Oh, satin rose.
2: Tell you who's up there now, that young Julie.
1: Julie?
2: Yeah, you know, her mother's got them two big,
1: teeth?
2: No.
1: Bay windows? What?
2: Alsatians.
1: Oh,
2: she's
1: Alsatian.
2: Too big. Keeps taking them on the common and they keep biting people in the,
1: In the leg? What? What, in the front entrance?
2: No, no, no. What? In the evenings.
1: Oh, in the evenings.
2: Yeah.
1: Julie.
2: Well, what, you know her, don't
1: What
2: you,
1: was she doing up there?
2: Well, she was... Well, apparently she went with this young fella one evening and they fell in the duck pond and now she's...
1: Pregnant?
2: No.
1: Stagnant?
2: No.
1: Pregnant?
2: No, no, no. Now she's off work with a cut foot. Yeah, doctor said she was very lucky with that duck pond. I mean, it could have been a lot worse. It could have been a septic...
1: Could have been a septic tank, yeah. No.
2: Septic toenail.
1: Oh, septic toenail.
2: Anyway, she was up there and,
1: Yeah.
2: Well, better get going off here.
1: Are you off?
2: Yeah. I thought I might go home tonight and give the wife a...
1: Evening off from the washing up.
2: Yeah.
1: Bottle of stout and fish supper.
2: No.
1: The nights you never forget.
2: Yeah. Well, there's an idea, though. Thanks for the suggestions. I might give her all three.
1: Hello.

Well, I do like a bit of reggae, and in particular, I do love UB40. It somehow sort of raises the spirits a bit. That was them and Kingston Town, especially for you here on Hospital Radio Ipswich on the Jukebox Extra programme today. Someone that definitely raises my spirits is Shania Twain. I do like her. I've seen her twice in concert, and she was absolutely fantastic. So I'm going to play you one of her tracks now. It was a big hit for her, and the one I'm going to play for you is That Don't Impress Me Much.

are. That's Miss Roseanne Cash there, and a nice song, Tennessee Flat Top Box. Talking to country singers, I do like Nancy Griffith, but I do also like Buddy Holly. Not that he's a country singer, really, but I do love Buddy Holly's music. I don't think he made really a bad track. I love his music. And this is a sort of combination of the two, really, because it's a track that was recorded by Buddy Holly, but it's Nancy Griffith and the Crickets singing Well All Right.

Whoa, how good is that? I love that track. Well, All Right There by Nancy Griffith and the Crickets singing the Buddy Holly song and doing a really good effort at that great song. Okay, another great group are the Eagles, and I'm going to play something that's perhaps not played that often, but I do think it's a lovely track. I haven't seen the Eagles themselves live, but there's a tribute band called the Illegal Eagles that tour around East Anglia quite often, once or twice a year, in fact, and they are superb. If you get a chance to see them, I do recommend them, the Illegal Eagles. But this track is by the Eagles themselves, and this one is No More Cloudy Days.

vocals there, and You'll Never Walk Alone, some nice relaxing music, which ends our programme today, folks. Thank you very much for listening. I hope you've enjoyed the music. We'll be going up to the news at the top of the hour with a little bit of Fleetwood Mac and Albatross. 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So I will leave you now with just a little bit of Fleetwood Mac and Albatross. Thank you very much for listening, folks.

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3: From the Sky News Centre at 2. It's understood European countries are backtracking on their threat to boycott FIFA. UEFA is thought to be discussing other ways to challenge Gianni Infantino's leadership after his failed efforts to sell off stakes in the World Cup. Our sports correspondent Rob Harris reports from Monaco, where tomorrow's Champions League draw will be held.
4: The reason this decision, we believe, will be taken is because there have been some assurances received by UEFA that, as in their words, FIFA wouldn't attempt to disfigure the game in such way again.
3: Police looking into a deadly house fire on Teesside say they can't rule out links to organised crime. A murder investigation's underway in Middlesbrough. 12 British tourists are thought to be among those missing in flash floods in Nepal. Local officials now say at least 22 people have died. Energy bills in England, Scotland and Wales are rising to a three-year high after a 4% increase in the price cap. It means the average household will pay £5 per month more for gas and electricity from October to £1,723 a year. Neil Kenward from the regulator Ofgem explains why it's going up.
5: The main factor driving the increase in the price cap today is the increased gas price internationally. So there's been reduced gas flows out of the Middle East because of the events there, and that has driven up gas prices, which feeds into gas bills directly, but also increases our electricity bills.
3: The former Chief Constable of West Midlands Police, Craig Guildford, is under investigation for possible gross misconduct. The watchdog's also looking into the actions of three other officers and a staff member in relation to the banning of Maccabi Tel Aviv supporters from Birmingham. They played Aston Villa in the Europa League last November. And Dolly Parton's legacy beyond music's being remembered following the country legend's death at the age of 80. Known for hits like 9 to 5 and Jolene, singers including Taylor Swift and Sir Paul McCartney are paying tribute, with many also praising her charity work. That's the latest. I'm Faye Rowlands.

You're listening to Hospital Radio Ipswich. My name is John Alderton, and welcome to this edition of John Alderton's Classical Favourites, which started this today with music by Mozart, his serenade, Eine kleine Nachtmusik, played for us by the Sinfonia of London, conducted by Muir Mathieson. We continue now with a piece of music which I first heard when I was a member of the Suffolk Youth Orchestra in the late 1960s. In fact, Muir Mathieson was the conductor, and he introduced us to this piece by Bach in an arrangement by Sir William Walton, and it's called Sheep May Safely Graze. And on this record, it's played by, does it say? It doesn't say what the name of the orchestra is, but the conductor is Sir William Walton himself.

music by Bach in an arrangement by Sir William Walton. And while I was listening to that, I managed to turn the record over and I found out it was in fact the Philharmonia Orchestra conducted by Sir William Walton. And the piece was called Sheep May Safely Graze. Very popular piece of music, even if you're not a great fan of classical music, is music from the Saint-Saëns Carnival of the Animals. And we're going to play a version of this from the piece, which is entitled The Swan. Now, in the original score, it's a solo cello accompanied by two pianos, but I'm not quite sure on this one, because it doesn't list the performers, whether it's going to be just cello and piano, single piano. And I know I've played that arrangement several times for cellists, and fiendishly difficult for just one piano, not so bad with two. Anyhow, enjoy.

0: The Swan from The Carnival of the Animals by Saint-Saëns. And that was, in fact, the cello and two piano versions. Some of those notes I know I certainly didn't play when I've accompanied cellists with this. Well, I was going to go to Scotland in the summer, and I was going to go to Scotland in the summer last year as well. Didn't quite get round to it, but we can do it in music now with the Glasgow Orpheus Choir, with Sir Hugh Robertson conducting. I'll let Sir Hugh announce this next piece for us.
1: The Eriski Love Lilt. You would hardly be noticing the little island of Eriski on the map at all. But it is a place, as the song proves. It is in the Hebrides, and the song, and there is no lovelier tune anywhere, was collected by Marjorie Kennedy Fraser. Blessings on her and on the folk of Eriski. The song will outlive them all, and that is the way of good songs.

Glasgow Orpheus Choir there, conducted by their founder, Sir Hugh Robertson. In fact, he conducted them throughout the life of the choir, and that was for over 50 years. And when he decided he'd had enough, he was getting old and he wanted to retire, the choir unanimously decided to disband. Great public outcry, but they stood by their decision. And that was the Eriksay Love Lilt from Songs of the Hebrides. Music by French composer Bizet now, and La Elysienne Suite, and the prelude we're going to listen to, played for us by the Sinfonia of London, once again with Muir Mathieson conducting.

the prelude from the Elysian Suite by Bizet, played for us there by the Sinfonia of London, conducted by Muir Mathieson. Now, this next item, very special recording. It was recorded in 1929, and it features the Russian composer, conductor, pianist Sergei Rachmaninoff. In fact, he appears in two of those roles. He's going to be solo pianist and composer. It's his second piano concerto, and it's the Philadelphia Orchestra with Sir Eugene Ormandy conducting. This is the first ever recording of it back in 1929. Here's the second movement.

Pianist Sergei Rachmaninoff playing his own second piano concerto in the first ever recording made in 1929, so that's 90 years ago. And it's been restored, the recording has, and put onto an LP record. I don't have it on CD. In fact, all of today's programme is on old-fashioned LP records. This next one I actually found in a charity shop in Cornwall in St Ives about 4 or 5 years ago, and it features the music played by His Majesty's Royal Marines Plymouth Division back in the 1930s and 40s, and conductor Major F.J. Ricketts. And Major Ricketts joined the Royal Marines in 1904, and in 1907, after 3 years at the Military School of Music, Kneller Hall, he took part in the competition for composing a march, and he came last, believe it or not. Anyhow, he changed his name because he was not allowed to write music on his own basis. It all had to be for the army. He called himself K.J. Alford, and the success of that name and the marches today remain. And we're going to listen to Major Ricketts playing the K.J. Alford March, The Standard of St. George.

Major Fred Ricketts. His pen name, K.J. Alford, and his march, The Standard of St. George, played by His Majesty's Royal Marines Plymouth Division. And that recording dates from May 1940. When I was a pupil in school in the late mid-1960s, music teacher was a harpsichord, organ and pianist and composer called Charles Spinks, who lived deep in the Suffolk countryside near Monk's Ely. And as a performing musician, he often had musicians there to rehearse, but it didn't stop him from inviting me over for my weekly lesson. And I remember the flute player Christopher Hyde Smith, and then a great man with a guitar, Julian Bream. And I'm featuring Julian Bream now on this next record. We're going to hear not all of it, but an extract from the Concerto for Guitar and Orchestra by Villa-Lobos. And Julian Bream is accompanied by the London Symphony Orchestra with Andre Previn conducting.

And there we're going to leave the music of Villa-Lobos. His concerto, in fact, on an old-fashioned LP record, lasts for the whole of one side with no real breaks between the sections of it. Anyhow, that's Julian Bream on the guitar with André Previn conducting the London Symphony Orchestra. Back in my last year at music college, I took part in the annual music competition. There were 65 of us, and in the morning of the semi-finals, I went up on the stage and I played a Mozart sonata. And much to my amazement and surprise, I found myself scheduled for the evening concert, the final. There were just four of us, and I hadn't thought I was going to get that far, so I hadn't bothered to take my concert suit with me, so I had to get in my little car and make my way back home to get the suit. On the way back home, the car broke down, fiddled around with it and ended up with dirty hands. Anyhow, got back to the college in the evening, and one of our tasks that was set in the morning, which I hadn't had time to really look at properly, was to play a piece that we'd never seen before, a piece by Delius for piano, a short piece, 3 or 4 minutes long. Anyhow, the person who won played it from memory. And then 40 years later, my son took part in music competition at Woodbridge School, and the judge was the same man, the pianist Peter Caton, who now is going to perform for us part of the Piano Concerto No. 2 in D minor by Mendelssohn, accompanied once again by the London Symphony Orchestra with Anthony Collins conducting.

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3: From the Sky News Centre at 3, Meta has agreed to settle a US court case which accused it of deliberately designing its platforms to get children addicted. Facebook and Instagram's owners to pay a maximum of almost £12 billion. While it still denies any wrongdoing, the firm's going to disable some features on teen accounts, like having the number of post likes visible. Mary Rhodey's son died after chatting to a criminal posing as someone else.
4: They call it spontaneous suicide. I call it what it was, the predictable outcome of a system that protects corporations instead of children.
3: Police in Nepal say 95 people have died following flash flooding, also affecting Himalayan areas of Tibet. Pictures are emerging of homes being swept away. A murder investigation's been launched after two people died in a house fire near Middlesbrough on Teesside. A woman's still in a critical condition. In sport, European countries are expected to drop their threat to boycott FIFA competitions in protest against Gianni Infantino. They still oppose his re-election as president after his failed attempt to sell off parts of the World Cup. Taylor Swift says a world without Dolly Parton doesn't feel possible, real or right. Fede Silva's been reading more tributes to the country music legend, who's died aged 80.
5: Sir Paul McCartney and Cyndi Lauper say they find it hard to imagine life without Dolly Parton. She's been described as glam, funny and kind by Katy Perry, while Sabrina Carpenter says she'll cherish their laughter and conversations. Eminem's recalled a heartfelt letter she wrote to him. Sir Elton John says he's devastated. "We will always love you, Dolly," has appeared across social media from fans in a nod to her hit classic.
3: And household energy bills in Britain will go up by an average of £60 a year from October. The regulators increase the price cap. That's the latest. I'm Faye Rowlands.

A very warm welcome to all patients, staff and listeners on the internet. This is Hospital Radio Ipswich and you are listening to The Time Machine with your Time Lord, Marty Wilde. We had there Home, Henry Hall and his Glen Eagles Hotel Band, vocals by Morris Elwin from 1932 on Decca label. This next one is from 1970 and this is Knock Three Times, Dawn. Got to number one for 1 week on the Bell label.

Knock Three Times, Dawn from 1970. Now we're going to have Largo. This is the Grimefork Colliery Band playing Dvořák's Symphony No. 9 from The New World.

Lager there, and the Grindfoot Colliery Band playing Dvorak's Symphony No. 9 from the New World. This next one is Last Night Was the End of the World, the tenor voice of Henry Burr from 1913 on his Master's Voice B-side. This has taken me to Roseland by Beautiful Rose.

There, Last Night Was the End of the World. That was the A-side by the tenor voice of Henry Burr from 1913 on his master's voice. The B-side to that Shellac record is Take Me to Roseland, My Beautiful Rose. This next one is Doris Day, A Sentimental Journey with Orchestra.

A Sentimental Journey with Doris Day with this orchestra. This next one is A Girl Like You, and this is Edwyn Collins.

A Girl Like You, Edwyn Collins. This next one is Let's Get Together, the Big Band Banjo Band from 1955. This is I'm Looking Over a Four-Leaf Clover, By the Light of the Silvery Moon, Oh Susanna, and Babyface.

I think we're going everywhere today here. Let's get together, the Big Band Banjo Band of 1955. I'm Looking Over Four Leaf Clover by the Light of the Silvery Moon, Oh Susanna and Babyface. And this next one is an instrumental by John Mason, and this is Lipstick on Your Collar.

John Mason and Lipstick on Your Collar. This is Clint Eastwood now, but not music from one of his films, but Clint Eastwood singing Mexicali Rose from 1962 from an album, Sings Cowboy Favors. It's a good album if you like country western.

Mexicali Rose, Clint Eastwood, 1962, from the album Sings Cowboys Favorites. Good album, I said again, if you like country and western. Now we're going back to 1911 and 1931 here. Nellie Dean, Gertie Givanna with orchestra, and she sang this one in 1911, and this was released on the Jumbo label, and again in September, and again in 1931 on the Edison Bell radio label.

Nelly Dean there, Gertie Gitana with orchestra, released on the Jumbo label in 1911, and in 1931 it was released again on the Edison Bell Radio label. Now we're going to have Rick Astley, hopefully. Yes, we're going to have Rick Astley, and this is Never Gonna Give You Up.

Never Gonna Give You Up, Rick Astley, 1987, a 5 week stay at the number one in the charts, released by RCA, PWL and BMG labels. This next one is Only You, My Love. Virginia Lee, this is a talking song to the tune of Auld Lang Syne.

0: my love.
1: Only you, my love, Virginia Lee. Talking song to the tune of Auld Lang Syne. This next one is Diane the Bachelors, 1964, on the Decca label.

A Little Piece, Nicole, and before that you had The Bachelors with Diane. The next one here is Edelweiss, but not by Vince Hill, but by Nini Rosso.

Edel Weiss Nini Vosso. I don't hardly play that one on hospital radio. That's Nini Vosso with his trumpet. I wonder. Yes, I wonder. And this is going to be sang by Brenda Lee.

0: I wonder, Brenda Lee. A lot of these songs that I have not played on hospital radio before, so these are new out and new on the station today. On behalf of myself, Marty Wilde, I would like to thank you for listening. I wish your patients in hospital a very speedy recovery. Do look after yourself. Stay safe. It all it requires me to do is to wish you all the best. It's Marty Wilde signing off.
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3: From the Sky News Centre at 4, Meta has agreed to pay up to settle its social media addiction trial in America. The owner of Facebook and Instagram denies designing its platforms to deliberately hook children, but will disable some features on teen accounts. A news agency is reporting a 13-year-old girl among 12 UK citizens missing in flash floods in border areas of Nepal and Tibet. Local police are expecting the overall number of victims, currently just below 100, to rise over the next few hours. Villages and roads have been damaged, with Nepal asking India and China for help. Our correspondent Neville Lazarus is across developments.
4: Pictures of homes being swept away. A number of villages have been affected. So far, the military has said they've rescued close to 100 people. They've been taken to various hospitals. They've called for also private helicopters because those are the main means of transport.
3: Two people have died in a house fire on Teesside, possibly linked to organised crime. It happened in Middlesbrough. An investigation has found two fires which destroyed 19 homes in Stourbridge in the West Midlands a couple of weeks ago were started by accident. Flames broke out in fields where farming machinery was being used. American landmarks have been lit up in pink in memory of country music icon Dolly Parton, who's died at the age of 80. Fans have been laying flowers, including at her Dollywood theme park in Tennessee.
5: Dolly Parton was an inspiration to a lot of us.
6: She was just a woman with the heart of gold.
7: She gave back to where she came from. She always remembered her roots.
8: She was a unifier about peace, love, understanding, and the world needs more Dolly Partons.
3: Sir Paul McCartney says, "We will always love you," a nod to her classic hit. She donated millions to charity and was known for her literary philanthropy. And European countries are backtracking on their threats to boycott the World Cup. It's understood UEFA is looking at other ways to challenge Gianni Infantino's leadership of FIFA. That's the latest. I'm Faye Rowlands.

0: Hello, glad you could make it. This is The Gentle Breeze from Hospital Radio Ipswich with me, Patrick, and the next hour of fine tunes. Hope you're doing okay. Now, what do you think about my piano playing? Been practicing all day. I do hope you're impressed. Randy, when you're ready on vocals.
1: It started out in innocence, the way that most things do. A thousand people crammed in one place, but the only face was you.

It just sneaked into the charts in the UK back in 1976. Randy Elvington and Uptown Uptempo Woman. I'm just a downtown downbeat guy. That's just the way it is.

0: That big 80s hit for Bruce Hornsby and The Range, and The Way It Is. On The Gentle Breeze from Hospital Radio in Ipswich, and Aldborough, and everywhere online.
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I like this 60s theme we got going here on the Gentle Breeze. 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

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Hello, if you're listening with your Gucci little earpods, or maybe to that smart speaker located somewhere nice and handy. 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News from Suffolk Libraries. On the way after Sweet Surrender, David Gates and Bread here at their very finest.

Fancy a good read? Suffolk Library's volunteers bring books and other library items directly to your home. They can also stay for a chat, providing much-needed social interaction for many older or isolated people. The service can be accessed by care homes. DBS checks and references are carried out on all the Suffolk Library's volunteers, and they have safety procedures in place after COVID-19. Suffolk Libraries has volunteers across the county, so if you or someone you know might benefit, contact by email hls@suffolklibraries.co.uk.

And yes, we will play some more Motown before we finish at 5. You know how we love our soul right here on The Gentle Breeze from Hospital Radio Ipswich.

classic from Foreigner, I Want to Know What Love Is. Got some news on the way about Talk Club, which is a nationwide and international program. It's a talking and listening club. Details about how they operate in Ipswich on the way. But first, here's a lady who sold over 100 million records, making her the best-selling female artist in country music history and one of the best-selling music artists of all time. She's known as the Queen of Country Pop, Eileen Regina Edwards of Windsor, Ontario, Canada. Better known to you and me as Shania Twain.

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For more info, visit talkclub.org. Joe Thompson is the Ipswich Talk Club's club captain. Email Joe, that's J-O-E, and a Thompson without a P, joe.thompson1@gmail.com. joe.thompson1@gmail.com. I've got a phone number for Joe as well. That's 07967 35881. 07967 35881. He'd love to talk to you.

0: Willie Nelson, always on my mind, from the Gentle Breeze on this here radio station, Hospital Radio Ipswich, with our country, our jazz, our 80s, our classic, our album cuts, new releases and your requests. Ipswich 704666, Ipswich 704666. Not only that, but also...
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I wonder what's for tea tonight. It's coming up to 5 o'clock after all. I'm quite hungry. Randy Crawford, Rainy Night in Georgia, on your bedside friend, Hospital Radio Ipswich. And don't forget, we're online as well. All that Gucci stuff via hri.org.uk. I did promise that we'd finish, or before the end of the programme, we would play some more Motown. Good as my word. Stevie Wonder, Superstition. Take care. 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
3: From the Sky News Centre at 5. Facebook and Instagram's owner must enhance restrictions on teenagers' accounts as it settles a civil social media addiction trial in America. They include daily time limits and restrictions on seeing the number of likes on a post. Meta's paying around £12 billion but continues to deny its apps are deliberately designed to be addictive to children. Rob Bonta's Attorney General of California, one of the states involved in the case.
4: We'll continue to do all we can to ensure our children are safe online, no matter what platform they log into. I urge other companies to take note that our door is open. I'd much rather work with California's business community than have to take them to court.
3: 33 British nationals are feared missing in flash floods in Nepal, which police there say have killed at least 95 people. The PA news agency's reporting a 13-year-old girl's among the UK citizens unaccounted for. Footage shows people running away as a wall of mud crashes through a Himalayan valley. David Fisher's from the Red Cross.
5: Whole villages are reported to have been wiped away, markets wiped away, bridges destroyed, roads destroyed in these very narrow valleys. There's essentially no escape.
3: Fires that went on to destroy 19 homes in Stourbridge in the West Midlands were found to have started accidentally. Officials say farming equipment was being used near fields where the flames started. American landmarks have been lit in pink in memory of country music icon Dolly Parton, who's died aged 80. In London, Buckingham Palace guards performed a rendition of her hit 9 to 5. People travelling abroad are being advised to drink bottled water. Cases of a parasitic stomach bug jumped to their highest level since 2016. And it looks like European nations could be backing down on their threat to boycott FIFA competitions. It's understood they're discussing other protests against Gianni Infantino's leadership. That's the latest. I'm Faye Rowlands.

It's great that you can keep me company for the next 60 minutes. I've got some great tracks lined up, including music from Eric Delaney, Oscar Peterson, The Firehouse Five Plus Two. There could be songs from Gordon Haskell, Dinah Kral, Norah Jones, and Harry Connick Jr. But we're going to start with one of the pieces of jazz that is probably the most famous piece of jazz ever, I guess, Tiger Rag, and it's played here by the Preservation Hall Jazz Band of New Orleans.

Yes, I wonder how many times they've played that piece. Hundreds, if not thousands, I guess. That was the Preservation Hall Jazz Band, the resident band from the Preservation Hall in New Orleans, a venue that hosts jazz concerts three times a day, 7 days a week for the tourists that visit that city. A song now from Diane Reeves. This is from the soundtrack of a 2005 George Clooney film. It's called Good Night and Good Luck. The film told of the TV presenter Ed Murrow's investigation into the atrocities that were being perpetrated in Senator McCarthy's campaign to rid America of communists. Diana Reeves provides the soundtrack to the film. Here she sings, Into Each Life, Some Rain Must Fall.

Diane Reeves with a song made famous by Ink Spots. Into each life some rain must fall. That was a line originally from a poem by Longfellow. A song now from Gordon Haskell. This song is in the Guinness Book of Records as being the most requested song ever on Radio 2. Apparently it kept being played in the morning programme by Johnny Walker. Here is Gordon Haskell's How Wonderful You Are.

The man from Harry's Bar, Gordon Haskell. A big band spot now, and the big band we're featuring today is that of Eric Delaney. Eric Delaney was a percussionist, and besides his conventional drum kit, he would have snare drums, kettle drums, a xylophone, a glockenspiel, tubular bells, and a huge giant Chinese gong, the sort of thing you see at the beginning of the films, by MGM films. I remember seeing Eric Delaney at the Pier Pavilion at Felixstowe, and his drum kit spread from one side of the hall to the other, and he would charge from one end of the venue to the other, hitting all his different pieces of equipment. Here he is in full flight with Oranges and Lemons.

was the delightful Diana Krall. This is Michael Bublé with a song written by George Michael, Kissing a Fool.

Here at Hospital Radio Ipswich, we have the best music collection in Suffolk. Who says that? I do. Who am I? Tim Ward, and you can join me 10 o'clock every weekday morning here on Hospital Radio Ipswich as I explore our music library to prove my point. The Library on Bedside Channel Radio, just after the 10 o'clock news.

Hi, I'm Mike Berg, and you're listening to All That Jazz. Don't forget, coming up at 8 o'clock tonight will be our request show. So if you'd like to make a quest, then just leave a message on our answer phone. It's 704-666, or you can pick up the left-hand handset of your Hospedia set, press the star button and dial 800. That will connect you to our answer phone. Leave a message on there as to what you'd like to hear, and we'll play it for you between 8 o'clock and 10 o'clock tonight. An instrumental piece now from the great pianist Oscar Peterson. It's a show tune, Surrey with the Fringe on top.

Oscar Peterson. A song now from Simone Kopmeier. Simone is a Austrian singer, has over 20 albums to her credit. This is from the album called Spotlight on Jazz, and it's her version of Pennies from Heaven.

Simone Kopmeyer. Simone is not only a huge star in a native Austria, but throughout Europe and also big in Japan and Thailand. Plus, she also regularly tours United States. I'm surprised she's not better well known in this country, to say she has over 20 hit albums to her credit. A song now from Harriet Connick Jr. This is a song that was based on the theme tune to the 1962 Italian documentary film called Mondo Cane. I gather that's Mondo Cane. It's a mild, I think it's a mild Italian expletive, meaning it's a dog's world. But anyway, the song is called More, and the singer, as I said, Harry Connick Jr.

Yes, that was the Firehouse Five plus two. A song now from Ray Charles. Now, this is from the last album that Ray Charles made. It was recorded between June 2003 and March 2004. The album is called Genius Loves Company, and it's an album of duets. And the song I'm going to play is a duet he made with Norah Jones, and it got the Grammy as Record of the Year in 2005. Here is Norah Jones, Ray Charles. Here we go again.

0: I will.
1: Yes, Norah Jones and Ray Charles there with Here We Go Again. 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A song now from, or a piece of music, I should say, from Johnny Parker's Washboard Band. It's a little thing called Canine Stomp.

Stacey Kent with Cole Porter's You're the Top from his musical Anything Goes brings our programme to a close for another day. I'll be back with more jazz same time tomorrow night. So from me, Mike, very good night to you. Bye for now.

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3: From the Sky News Centre at 6. At least 33 people from the UK are among hundreds missing after flash flooding in Nepal. Almost 100 people have died. Pictures from one area show debris hanging from tree branches and survivors caked in mud. A passenger caught the moment a bus was almost washed away by muddy floodwater surging through a valley. Some listeners may find the audio distressing. Meta is to pay up to around £12 billion to settle claims in the US that it designed platforms to get children hooked. It's also agreeing to make changes to Facebook and Instagram, including daily limits and nighttime blocks for teenage users. The firm's denied wrongdoing. Police investigating the deaths of two people, including a child in a house fire near Middlesbrough on Teesside, have made two arrests. Two men are being questioned on suspicion of murder. The Rocky Horror Picture Show and Annie star Tim Curry has died at the age of 80. He was known for his villainous roles on stage and screen. American landmarks have been lit up in pink in memory of country music icon Dolly Parton, who's died at the age of 80. Fans have been laying flowers, including at her Dollywood theme park in Tennessee.
4: Dolly Parton was an inspiration to a lot of us.
5: She was just a woman with the heart of gold.
6: She gave back to where she came from. She always remembered her roots.
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3: Sir Paul McCartney says, "We will always love you," a nod to her classic hit. And Hearts are playing Rapid Vienna in their Conference League playoff. They need to win to stay in the European competition. It's 0-0 in Austria, 2-2 on aggregate. That's the latest. I'm Faye Rowlands.

0: 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All about a postman. Isn't that unusual? I'm a postman during the day and a radio DJ for you, 6 o'clock till 7, Sunday to Friday, live on Hospital Radio.
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0: So coming up in the next couple of minutes, we have the brilliant Falco, some Bananarama, Pretenders and some Madonna. So stay tuned. Some of the biggest hits are all on the way on Hospital Radio.

0: Bananarama on the 80s hits with me, Stu, Hospital Radio, 6 till 7, Sunday to Friday. 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Easy to do. Just stick in Hospital Radio Ipswich. And we are here 24 hours a day with loads of great shows. We've got the live request show coming up in a couple of hours here on Hospital Radio. But for the next 60 minutes, you have me with some great songs from the 1980s. Also, I have a novelty song as well. And I haven't heard this one since I left school when I had it on vinyl. And what year did it come out? Hang on. Doesn't actually. Oh, yeah, it does. 1987. Wow. So, 1987 novelty song on the way. So, keep it Hospital Radio. Also, we've got the movie quote coming up in the next few minutes. We've got some fun facts, the brain teaser. We also talk about the request show and loads of other stuff between now and 7 o'clock.
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0: Rock Me Amadeus by Falco from 1988. What a great song. One of those like Downton Abbey, that period drama. That's it. That's what the video was like. Remind me of that. All the posh clothes and Victorian clothes as well. What a great song. More of the great songs coming up in the next few minutes. We've got a classic skipping song from Malcolm McLaren on the way, and also the Uptown Boy himself, Uptown Girl by Billy Joel on the way. Keep it Hospital Radio. But it's time for me to ask you a question. What was the title of Whitney Houston's first UK number one hit? Find out in the next couple of minutes here on Hospital Radio.
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0: quite a lot, to be fair. Gigolo. You know who that is. Naina Cherry and the brilliant Buffalo Stance on your bedside friend. This is Stu with the 80s hits live on Hospital Radio, which is playing some of the best songs from the 1980s and still to come. Fun facts, novelty song and a song about skipping. Pretty good song as well. But I did ask you what the answer was for this question. What was the title of Whitney Houston's first UK number one hit? Well, of course, it was Saving All Your Love for You. Not me. Saving All Your Love for Me. I'll play that song in the next couple of minutes. But it's time for the movie quote.
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0: Here we go. So, this is no longer a vacation. It's a quest. It's a quest for fun. So, this is no longer a vacation. It's a quest. It's a quest for fun. Find out what it is in the next couple of minutes here on Hospital Radio.
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0: It's one of them songs that you put on at the end of a disco, isn't it? Saving all my love. This is Stu with the 80s hits live around the wards between Sunday and Friday between 6 and 7 on Hospital or Radio Ipswich, hri.org.uk. 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Ipswich number 01473 704 666. 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

0: What an amazing song that is. This is Hospital Radio. Madonna, and the video is just as good as well. This is Hospital Radio. My name's Steve. Just joining us, you're listening to the 80s Hits live on Hospital Radio. Weekday evenings between 6 and 7, Sunday to Friday. And we are in the midst of that movie quote. Shall we just do the jingle one more time? Here we go.
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0: So, the movie quote today, could you guess it from my clue, which was, this is no longer a vacation, it's a quest for fun. It's Chevy Chase and National Lampoon's Not a Vacation, the very first one. And I've just had a quick look. There's actually four. There's the Holiday in Vegas, there's the National Lampoon's Christmas one, and that one. And I can't remember what the other one was called, but still pretty good. And I'm thinking about purchasing the whole lot because I do love that Christmas one. The Christmas one will make me laugh forever and a day. Anyway, this is Stu going off tangent now.
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0: Big song on the way. 80s Hits live. We've got some brilliant Berlin. We've got the Golden Brown, and we've got the Final Countdown here on Hospital Radio Ipswich. But this is the skipping song. Can you remember this song? From 1983.

0: Oh, what a brilliant song and vinyl as well. The 80s Hits with me, Stu. If you want to join the fun on social media, stick in Stu's 80s Hits on Facebook. Stu's 80s Hits on Facebook. So, we've got a brain teaser for you coming up in the next few minutes. And also, we've got some more of the facts from the 1980s as well. So, here we give you some facts from the 1980s. Shall we do it right now?
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0: So, 80s Hits live. The very first Nintendo was launched in the 80s, the NES system. I had it and had the original Teenage Mutant Ninja Turtle platform game. Couldn't really get past level one, to be fair. Wasn't very good then. Still not really good. That's why I only play FIFA, to be fair. Also, there was a disaster in this year as well. The space shuttle went up and exploded in 1986. Live Aid, wow, big 80s festival of music. And if you ever get the opportunity to see Queen on Live Aid, wow, they were fantastic. That was a big hit in 1985. The Berlin Wall came down in the 80s as well in 1989. Pac-Man was named one of the most iconic games of the 80s as well, only to be taken over by the Rubik's Cube. Just some of the big facts for the 1980s. Brain teaser on the way. Keep it Hospital Radio. And we're going to play this one.

0: the brilliant Stranglers on Hospital Radio Ipswich with Golden Brown here on the 80s hits with me, Stu. Just joining us, it's 1 hour of the best songs from the 1980s, and we're probably about 18 minutes of the show still to go, just before seven. More great songs coming up here on Hospital Radio, and I'll give you details on what show's coming up, and also the request show coming up in a couple, around about an hour and 18 minutes away. So stay tuned, it's all on the way, but it's Brain Teaser time.
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0: 80s hits live. Today's brain teaser is, have you... No, actually, it's more of a movie. Hold on a minute. Have I really done that? Hold on. I have, but I'm sure people will be all right. It's more like a movie quote. I got that off a website as well. Have you ever danced with the Devil by the Pale Moonlight is the question. Not so much a teaser. More Stewie being stupid with his brain. But anyway, have you ever danced with the Devil by the Pale Moonlight? It was a quote from a certain person. What film was that from? Did that after this absolute corker song from the Tom Cruise film Top Gun, Berlin, Take My Breath Away.

0: Berlin. Take my breath away from the brilliant film Top Gun on Hospital Radio Ipswich. And yes, because I was a silly, silly boy with a brain teaser, I said, "Have you ever danced with the devil by the male pale moonlight?" was actually a movie quote by Jack Nicholson from Batman in 1989. So when I wrote the script out at the beginning of the week, I had a bit of faux pas, maybe. But here we go. Shall we do a proper brain teaser?
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0: 80s Hits live. So a proper brain teaser says, tear off and scratch my head. What was once red is black instead. So tear off and scratch my head. What was once red is now black instead. Answer in the next couple of minutes on Hospital Radio Ipswich.

0: Yes, indeed, it is the final countdown, and we're 8 minutes away from the end of the show. And wow, that hour has gone really quick. This is Hospital Radio. My name's Stevie. Just joining us. It's the 80s hits live on Hospital Radio with 1 hour of the best songs from the 1980s. I asked you a proper brain disease because I got a bit. If you're just joining us, I did another movie quote. But here we go. The answer is "Tear off and scratch my head. What was once red is black instead." Is a matchstick.
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3: The Morris Minors and the Majors, and I start a rap from 1987. And man, that was funny. Last song of the day, this is Stu saying a very good evening. If you're just joining us, this Hospital Radio Ipswich. Have a speedy recovery, get well soon, and I will be back usual time between 6 and 7, Sunday to Friday, live on Hospital Radio Ipswich. And I will be playing more of your good songs. Later, Derek is up next with the stretch, and then the brilliant request show is on the way. Stay tuned. 80s Hits Live.

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3: From the Sky News Centre at 7. The Prime Minister has promised to do everything he can to support British nationals impacted by flash floods in Nepal. At least 33 UK citizens are among those missing, including, some reports suggest, a 13-year-old girl. Officials there say at least 157 people have died. Footage from the Himalayan region shows walls of mud sweeping away buildings. David Fisher is from the Red Cross.
4: We are already providing food for many people who have been displaced, supporting the authorities with search and rescue, and arranging for some emergency shelter for people who will have to spend the night somewhere very different this evening.
3: The owner of Facebook and Instagram's agreed to pay up to £12 billion to settle US claims its platforms harm children. Meta still denies designing features that get children hooked. Police investigating the deaths of two people, including a child, in a house fire near Middlesbrough on Teesside, have made two arrests. A 48-year-old woman's in a critical condition. British actor Tim Curry has died, aged 80. His character in the Rocky Horror Picture Show is among his best-known roles, as Anna Bates reports.
5: Light of the night.
6: It was the 1975 cult classic that launched him into the spotlight. Before later roles as Rooster in Annie, Pennywise the Clown in It.
7: Aren't you going to say... hello?
6: And the hotel concierge in Home Alone 2.
8: Run along, Cedric.
6: He suffered a major stroke in 2012, which he spoke about back in September.
9: A very nice paramedic said, I'm going to give you morphine, and I said, bring it on.
6: A cause of death has not been confirmed.
3: A typical home in Great Britain can expect to see energy bills rise by about £60 a year from October. The price cap's risen. And Hearts are heading out of Europe. They're 1-0 down against Rapid Vienna in Austria and 3-2 on aggregate in their Conference League playoff in the second half. That's the latest. I'm Faye Rowlands.

That's the 1975. And if you're too shy, let me know. Well, I'm sure you're not. On today's show, you needn't be shy. We'll be trying to outfox you, though, with our original quick quiz. We should be looking at some of the people that we've dubbed Suffolk heroes and just sort of playing the occasional track from, well, hither, the dither, all over the place. But we'll also have a featured artist of the day, so there is some structure to it just about. If you add to the mix some banter and some strange facts, well, that's, you've got a programme that we call The Stretch. Paul Heaton now and Jackie Abbott. And they say, I don't see them.

That's your lot. Now then, Suffolk hero time. Robert William Hoskins was an English actor. His work included lead roles in Pennies from Heaven, A Long Good Friday, Mona Lisa, and Who Framed Roger Rabbit, Mermaids and Super Mario Brothers. He was born on the 26th of October 1942 and died of pneumonia, unfortunately, in London in 2014. The star born in Bury St Edmunds landed a Best Actor Oscar nomination for Mona Lisa, but retired from screen work in 2012 after he was diagnosed with Parkinson's disease. Bob Hoskins grew up in North London and left school at the age of 15 to work in a series of odd jobs while dreaming of getting into acting. He claimed he got his big break by accident after being mistakenly called for an audition, but he proved the natural and stage success led him onto TV and small film parts. His breakthrough came in Dennis Potter's 1978 series Pennies from Heaven, in which he played the lovelorn sheep music salesman Arthur Parker. Hoskins had such a gift for telling a tale that it could be impossible to know if what you were getting was the whole truth. His daughter Rosa knew him better than most and said there were occasions when she was incredulous as the next person. One of the most famous stories he told is of how he got into acting in the first place. Bob had not long returned from working on an Israeli kibbutz when he accompanied a friend to a theatre casting. Apparently, while he was in the bar waiting for his friend to finish, someone came out of the room where the auditions were being held and told him he was next. He landed the lead and his career was set. As we mentioned earlier on, he was born in Bury St Edmunds. His mother was evacuated there during World War II, but when he was only 2 weeks old, they returned to London. Had he had lived in Bury for longer, his life might have taken a different outcome, and we might have lost a great character actor, who knows? So that's our Suffolk hero of the day, Bob Hoskins. Some people call this chewing gum. In actual fact, it's entitled Kodachrome, Paul Simon.

Code of Chrome. Wonderful stuff, wasn't it? If you remember it. There must be millions of people on the world now never heard of it. And yet, it was something that occupied our private lives quite a bit, wasn't it? And don't forget, you can contact us with suggestions, contributions, comments, complaints, whatever you've got on your chest. You just have to email The Stretch. That's all one word. TheStretch at gmx.com. gmx.com. OK. That's about it. Don't forget, or well, I suppose you could telephone us on Ipswich 704666 if you get the urge, you know. Yeah, okay. We're off to the West End, care of Leonard Bernstein and West Side Story. And this is America.

so distinctive, isn't it? There must, can't be that many people in the Western world haven't heard that and fully appreciated it. Well, what have we got now? We've got a reminder for you about the quick quiz. If you want a piece of paper to jot down a few ideas to just help things along a bit, now might be the time to go look for it, as the quick quiz will be upon us before we know. And we also, this evening's featured artists are the Rolling Stones. Before then, we've got Slade. And they're asking us, how does it feel? Well, that's an honest question, isn't it, Gov?

0: Slade. And how does it feel?
1: If you'd like a request played this evening on Hospital Radio at Switch, give us a call on the internal telephone. The number is 6666, and that equates to Ipswich 704666.
0: You can also place your requests by dialing *800 from your Hospedia device, and that's free of charge. As you know, Australians have a reputation for being somewhat blunt, so a new fish discovered in Australia in 2015 was named Blue Bastard. Right. Now then, Rolling Stones time. When they attracted a large following, hustling publicist Andrew Loog Oldham arrived on the scene to mould the Rolling Stones into a saleable commodity, as being a rebellious London answer to the relatively goody-goody Northern Beatles. Written by Bobby Womack and a UK cover of Valentino's recording, It's All Over Now, was to provide the Rolling Stones with their first big hit, entering the charts on the 27th of February 1964 and staying there for 15 weeks. It was to go on and be the Stones' first number one.

0: love the guitar playing. Great stuff. Right. The largest land animal, get this out of a moment, that ever lived was a dinosaur called Dreadnoughtius. I wonder if it was Nautius. I don't know. Right, and a quick quiz, I think, time coming up. But before that, we got Pluto Sherrington.
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Jolly little number there, entitled simply Dat. Quick quiz time. Now then, question one, if you're ready. If you're not ready, oh, come on. I've given you enough advance warning on this, surely. I've stuttered and wavered my way through here. OK, come on. It's the least you can do for me. Right, question one. Which motorway is also known as the London Orbital? Second question. Who was the Greek god of the sea? Question three. How many operas are there in Richard Wagner's Ring cycle? The fourth question, which island country has the international registration letter M? M for mother, that is. Number five, which writer lived in the Lake District at Hill Farm near Sorry? The location is called near Sorry. And question six was, who was the first Australian golfer to be ranked the world's number one? So there are your six questions, or six easy questions for... They are easy, surely. For today, we'll be back with the answers after we've had a little bit of Sarah Brightman and Andrew Bocelli. And they tell us it's time to say goodbye. 4 minutes of heaven, in my opinion.

Right. I hope you didn't dream off too much listening to the music. Wanted to concentrate on the six answers, and here we go with them. Which motorway is also known as the London Orbital was question one, and the answer, of course, is the M25. You know, that's the largest car park in Europe, isn't it? And question two, who was the Greek god of the sea? That's the Poseidon. And how many operas are there in Richard Wagner's The Ring Cycle was question three, and there are four. And which island country has the international registration letter M? Hopefully you came up with Malta. That was a teasing question, wasn't it? Question five was, which writer lived in the Lake District at Hilltop Farm near Sorey? And that was Beatrix Potter. Bunny Rabbit fame. And question six, who was the Australian golfer to be ranked the men's world number one, the first world number one? And that was Greg Norman. How'd you do out of that then? Six out of six? Oh, hands up then. I'm so proud of you. Yes, I'm sure you got six. I'm quite convinced you got six. I'm going to say you all got six. And play you the Flirtations.

And that someone out there could be you, couldn't it? Now, the unhappiest country in the world, apparently, is Burundi. It isn't our lot, it's them. It's not a very nice accolade to have thrown at you, is it? Anyway. But the nicer accolade will be our Suffolk series of, teasing facts and figures, really. So you think you know Suffolk. Well, we all think that until we're confronted with reality. For today's Suffolk location, we're heading just northeast of Bury St Edmunds to Great Livermore in search of ghosts. It was at one time the home of horror writer M.R. James. You might not see any ghosts, but you can discover some wonderful waterways, woodlands, and a very distinctive and unusual church. The Norman Church of St Peter is guarded by tall yews planted by its metal gates. As in many other churchyards, the yews were planted to provide the right materials to fashion longbows with. Their combination of strong, rigid wood and a flexible, fibrous layer, it made the best kind of bow, and the trees are also unpalatable to livestock and imbued with folklore, of course. Outside looking up, you can see the semi-completed tower is topped by a weather-boarded belfry. The architecture is democratic, with windows from almost every period, but the heart of the church is its Norman nave. Great Livermore is comparatively a small village and a parish in St Edmundsbury Borough, which is in the west of the county of Suffolk in the east of England. It's a small village of around about 100 houses and a population of 182, situated approximately 4 miles from the north of Bury St Edmunds, which is the largest town in the borough and is noted for its historic market town cathedral, abbey gardens and its medieval ruin gardens. The name Livermore was first recorded, or I should say Livermere, was first recorded in 1042 to 1066, making it one of the earliest of all recordings to survive. Livermere means the lake where rushes grew, from pre-7th century Old English lake for mere, and the rushes from the local lakes were widely used for domestic situations, including roofing, flooring and heating. So there you are. So you think you know Suffolk? Well, you might do if you listen to this programme for long enough. Same place, same time tomorrow. The Kingdom Choir. And this is Real Love.

0: Well, we mentioned that the unhappiest people in the world are the Burundis. Indonesians are the world's shortest people, so they can't be very happy either. And Steve Jobs was scared of buttons. How did he get on then with his Apple Macs?
1: We were all feeling very, very depressed this morning. You've all come in and you've cheered us all up, and it's absolutely brilliant. You do a wonderful job. I'd like to take this opportunity to say thanks very much for all that you do for all the patients in hospital.

That recital there came from the Monkees, and it's called Randy Scousekit. And did you realise that MC Hammer doesn't like hammers? And the Dalai Lama is frightened of caterpillars, but he's not frightened, it seems, of the Chinese. Good for him. It's the foundations, I think. Yes, in the bad, bad old days. Don't have many of them round here. Only great ones.

Now, for those who have a mathematical turn of mind, perhaps you'd like to work this one out, because we can't do it in the studio very easily. We've discussed this and come up with fat zero as an explanation, because chicken McNuggets are sold in sets of 6, 9 or 12, beg your pardon, start again, are sold in sets of 6, 9 or 20. The largest number you can't buy, is 43. So if you go into a chicken McNugget place, it'd be McDonald's, wouldn't it, and ask for 43 chicken McNuggets, you know what I mean, they'll say, no, you can't have them. All right, is that right or wrong? I'll leave you to decide. Ah, the Christy Minstrels, or the new Christy Minstrels, in fact. Green, green, that's the title.

0: Well, that's about it for another day. The new Christian Minstrels bring us to the end, sadly. Yes, so I've enjoyed your company, as I said before, but sadly we've run out of time and space, so it's goodbye from me. Don't forget to join the Escape Committee and plot your return home, where you can still listen to us online at hri.org.uk. Thank you for listening. I'll be back at the same time tomorrow. Don't run away now, don't run away. And I hope that wherever you are, you'll join me again then. This is Derek Holman, hoping you're having a good day and reminding you to place your requests on Star 800 or Ipswich 704666 right now. God bless. Goodbye.
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4: From the Sky News Centre at 8, 33 British tourists have been reported missing in flash floods in Nepal. At least 157 people have died in the mountainous border region near Tibet, with walls of mud seen sweeping away entire communities. Prime Minister Andy Burnham's offered his support. A child is among two people who've died in a house fire on Teesside, around a mile from where a crash on the A66 killed seven people, including two police officers on Saturday. Police have arrested two men on suspicion of murder and aren't ruling out links to organised crime. Our North of England correspondent Shingi Mararike is in Middlesbrough.
5: This is in the Grangetown area of Middlesbrough. Emergency services were called at around 5:23 a.m. this morning, and it's still a steady stream of activity. We've seen firemen going into the building. Police are also still here, and that's part of a continuing police presence in the area.
4: Meta is to change some of its teen account settings as part of a settlement in the US. Facebook and Instagram's owners to pay around £12 billion, but still denies deliberately designing features to hook children. Actor Tim Curry, who starred as Dr. Frankenfurter in the Rocky Horror Picture Show, has died at the age of 80. He was known for his villainous characters on stage and screen. Other notable roles include the con artist Rooster Hannigan in the 1982 film Annie and the hotel concierge in Home Alone 2. He spoke about his health back in September.
6: My luck turned on Friday the 13th of July in 2012 when I had a stroke.
4: In sport, 10-man Hearts have taken their Conference League playoff into extra time at Rapid Vienna. Pierre Landry Cabore levelled the tie 1-1, 3-3 on aggregate. And Miley Cyrus says her most sacred moments with her godmother Dolly Parton were private. She says the feeling of losing her is beyond what feels right to share. The country music icons died aged 80. That's the latest. I'm Faye Rowlands.

Thanks very much for that news update there, Faye, and welcome along, you lovely people. You're listening to me, Rufus Spivey-Green, here on the Wednesday Evening Request Show on Hospital Radio Ipswich tonight, where, as always, I bring you your favourite selection of requests and song choices, whatever your personal musical tastes happen to be, whether you're into your rock, pop, jazz, funk, soul, classical. 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We'll be delighted to get on the air for you. You can also make a request via the HR Ipswich app, which you may be listening to this program on at the moment. You can get hold of that by going to app.hri.org.uk and downloading the version of the app for either Apple or Android, depending on whichever smartphone you happen to have. And of course, both those ways of getting in touch with us are completely free of charge, whether you're a patient, member of staff at the hospital, or the family and friends listening from elsewhere. And however you do choose to get in touch with us, just remember to leave your name, the name of the song you'd like to hear, the ward that you're staying on, and the time you'd like your request played, so that you can be sure you'll hear it before you drift off to sleep tonight. Okay then, so without further ado, let's get the music up and running this hour, and do this 2 hours with, we are going to have a bit of Bruno Mars and I Just Might here on the Wednesday Evening Request Show. So enjoy this one, folks. Hope you enjoy everything you hear over the next couple of hours. And please get those requests and song choices coming on into the show.

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Smooth Operator there by Sade here on the Wednesday Evening Request Show with me, Rufus Spivey Green, taking you through from 8 till 10 with more of your favourite requests and song choices on the radio this evening. Plenty more great stuff where that came from, and please keep your favourite requests and song choices coming into the show if you've got anything in particular in mind you would like to listen to. And in a little while, we will be having our first entry into my time capsule tonight, where I pick out a randomly chosen year from the past and select four particularly excellent songs from that year that I think are worthy of a bit of extra attention, appreciation and recognition as great music to enjoy. So, what year will I choose? What four songs will I pick out from it? You'll find out the answer to that very soon indeed. So, with all that in mind, we are going to keep things rolling along in just a moment with more of the songs you want to hear here on the Wednesday Evening Request Show, and of course including this one. And I certainly couldn't ignore the very sad news we heard yesterday that Dolly Parton passed away after a short illness. What a musical legend she's been, so much wonderful music and just an all-round wonderful person by the accounts that have come forward from everyone who was lucky enough to know her. So of course we have to enjoy some of her music this evening, and we're going to have one of her ultimate classics, 9 to 5, here now on the Wednesday Evening Request Show. So certainly rest in peace to Dolly Parton, and we're going to enjoy one of her most fantastic songs of all, 9 to 5, here on the Wednesday Evening Request Show. So, hope you enjoy this one, folks, and keep those requests and song choices coming in if you've got anything else in mind.

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Groovejet, If This Ain't Love by Spiller here on the Wednesday Evening Request Show with me, Rufus Spivey Green, taking us through from 8 till 10 with all your favourite requests, song choice and the other good stuff that I know you love to tune in for. And of course we've got plenty more stuff of that coming up in just a little while. For now though, we will be enjoying ourselves some music from our randomly chosen year for the past in my time capsule, where I will be picking out a year at random from the past and taking you through four particularly excellent songs from that year that I think are worthy of a bit more attention, appreciation and recognition. As examples of great music from that year that deserved to stand the test of time for future generations to enjoy as well. So, with that in mind, the year we're looking at tonight is 1976, and the first entry into the time capsule we're going to be looking at for that year is The Boys Are Back in Town by Thin Lizzy. The group didn't really like this song at first, as it hadn't initially made the cut for their upcoming album Jailbreak. However, two Kentucky DJs found the song, loved it, played it incessantly until it spread to other local radio stations, and it was swiftly propelled to international success. According to the guitarist, Scott Gorham, had that song not kickstarted the sales of the album, then the band was over. Well, that's a good thing that it did prove to be such a success in that case, and we're going to give it a listen now. It's The Boys Are Back in Town by Thin Lizzy here on the Wednesday Evening Request Show as the first entry into my time capsule for the year of 1976. Enjoy.

The Boys Are Back in Town by Thin Lizzy here on the Wednesday Evening Request Show is the first entry into my time capsule for the year of 1976. So that's one entry down, three entries to go on the rest of tonight's show. So stick around if you'd like to find out what those new entries are going to be. And then fingers crossed that you are going to hopefully like them. And in a little while, we'll be drawing some more of your favourite requests and song choices here on the Wednesday Evening Request Show. So do get those into the programme if there's anything in particular you would like to hear. You can send it into our website by going to hradio.org.uk, clicking on the Make a Request banner at the top of the page, filling out the details of the song you'd like to hear, and submitting the request to us via our email inbox. And you can do that. Also, get in touch with us via the HR Ipswich app, which if you don't have already, you can download for Apple or Android by heading to app.hr.org.uk and clicking on just downloading the Apple or Android version, depending on which of the app, depending on which smartphone you happen to have. And both those ways of getting in touch with us are completely free of charge, whether you're a patient, member of staff here at the hospital, or family and friends listening from elsewhere. So don't be afraid to get involved if that's something you'd like to do. But for now, we're going to enjoy us another fine classic Dolly Parton track to remember her by on this evening's programme. It's Island in the Stream by Dolly Parton and Kenny Rogers. So yes, another excellent song in her repertoire, one of her very finest works, and one I'm delighted to say we can enjoy now in her memory. So it's Dolly Parton and Kenny Rogers with Island in the Stream here on the Wednesday Evening Request Show. And keep those requests and song choices coming into the programme if there's anything in particular you'd like to listen to as well.

Here at Hospital Radio Ipswich, we have our own chocolate girl, Gemma G. And you can hear her this weekend being sweet, seductive, possibly unusual, definitely gorgeous, often gooey, but frequently, like chocolate, just plain nutty. He calls her the chocolate girl. Oh yes, and you'll melt too. She knows she's a chocolate girl. She's broken up and swallowed and wrapped in bits of silver. So now you have to tune in this Saturday at 5 to find out just how sweet Gemma G can be here on Hospital Radio Ipswich, your silver foil wrapped bedside friend.

Human by The Killers here on the Wednesday Evening Request Shows. We continue our journey through all your favourite requests and music and song choices here on the radio tonight. And there's plenty more great stuff like that still to come on this evening's show, so do stick around for it. For now, though, we're going to enjoy the second entry into my time capsule for the year of 1976. Continue our look back at some music picked out for a year from the past, so we can enjoy it with future generations to come. And entry at number two into that time capsule for the year of 1976 is, Play That Funky Music by Wild Cherry. Wild Cherry frontman Rob Parisi wants to write a hit song, and his plan was to copy from the best. He subscribed to Billboard magazine, the magazine which charts the top hit songs in the United States. When it arrived every week, he would pick out a song or two to copy, making it just different enough to avoid getting sued. After some time doing this, he wrote the one that became his number one hit. The song he copied? Fire by the Ohio Players. Listen in particular to the bass line and vocal stylings to see how similar they are. And it proved to be a good commercial strategy as the song topped every chart going. And we're going to see the results of these labours now. It's Play That Funky Music by Wild Cherry here on the Wednesday Evening Request Show, the second entry into my time capsule for the year of 1976.

Play That Funky Music by Wild Cherry here on the Wednesday Evening Request Show, the second entry into my time capsule for the year of 1976. And that's two down, two to go. We'll be joining these great two songs in this collection of four. Well, all will be revealed in just a little while. As I continue, all this collection of stuff to be preserved from the past for future generations to enjoy. For now, though, we are going to enjoy ourselves the other excellent songs, requests and song choices you've picked out for us here on the Wednesday Evening Request Show. So however you choose to get in touch with us, it's very straightforward for you to send you the song you want to hear on into the programme. 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But for now, we're going to enjoy ourselves a bit of Chapel Row and Pink Pony Club here on the Wednesday Evening Request Show. So enjoy this one, folks, and keep those requests and song choices coming into the programme.

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I'm Mike Bug, and every evening I play an hour of jazz music, mixing New Orleans traditional jazz with modern cool jazz, big band music, and songs from the great jazz singers, both past and present. 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

Sweet Child of Mine by Guns N' Roses here on the Wednesday Evening Request Show as we come to the end of the first hour of tonight's Wednesday Evening Request Show. There's plenty more great tunes still to come on this evening's show, so stick around into the second hour if you want to enjoy some of them and add your own selections to this mix of great stuff. And all the other good music requests, song choices and so on that you love to tune in for every week. We're going to take a break for the news at 9 o'clock now, after which more of those songs will return. Don't you worry about that. So then, with that in mind, just to let you know that we're going to play this hour out with a bit of Adventure of a Lifetime by Coldplay here on the Wednesday Evening Request Show. So enjoy this one, folks. Sit tight, don't go anywhere, and I'll be back with you in just a few minutes' time after we take our break for the news.

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2: From the Sky News Centre at 9. Reports suggest a 13-year-old girl is among 33 British citizens missing in flash floods in Nepal. Nearly 160 people are confirmed to have died after walls of mud swept away entire communities. Prime Minister Andy Burnham says he'll do everything he can to help. The owner of Facebook and Instagram is to pay up to £12 billion to settle US claims its platforms harm children. Meta still denies it deliberately designs features that get its younger users addicted, but it's agreed to make changes to teen accounts to prevent them accessing age-restricted content. Our technology editor Tom Clark says it'll be interesting to see what happens next.
3: As part of the settlement, Meta has said they'll go further in terms of time limits, things like that, if TikTok and YouTube, their big rivals on social media, agree to similar terms. That might be the really significant part of this settlement, really, because those companies too are facing multiple court cases.
2: Two men have been arrested on suspicion of murder after two people died in a house fire near Middlesbrough. Officers were called to the Grangetown area this morning. Miley Cyrus says the late Dolly Parton would want her to feel the loss, write a song about it and then carry on. The country music legend's death was announced yesterday. Miley says she'll always love her godmother. This honeymooning couple are among those visiting the Dollywood theme park in Tennessee.
4: A great icon, timeless. Yeah, it's a privilege to be here at this time.
5: She's just fabulous, really. All the makeup and big hair and just being a really nice person. And it's just really nice to be here today and celebrate Dolly.
2: A heroic effort by Hearts has seen them qualify for the UEFA Conference League as they beat Rapid Vienna on penalties in Austria. The Edinburgh club battled to a 2-2 draw on the night, with the tie finishing 4-all on aggregate. And British actor Tom Curry has died aged 80. He was best known for playing Dr. Frankenfurter in the Rocky Horror Picture Show. That's the latest. I'm Faye Rowlands.

Thanks very much for that news update there, Faye. And welcome back, you lovely people. You're listening to me, Rufus Spivey-Reen, here on the second hour of the Wednesday Evening Request Show. As we enjoy some more of your favourite requests, song choices, and that other good stuff here on the programme. Tonight, whatever musical preferences you have, whether you're into rock, pop, jazz, funk, soul, classical, any music at all, whatever era you like your stuff from, 60s, 70s, 80s, all the way up to today, we'll have something in our vast and extensive library just for you to help you make your stay here in the hospital as pleasant and comfortable as it's possible for it to be. 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You can make them by heading to our website, hri.org.uk, click on the Make a Request banner at the top of the page, fill out the details of the song you'd like to hear, and submit them to us via our email inbox, and we'd be delighted to get them on for you as soon as we get them at the time of your choosing. Or you can make a request via the HR Ipswich app, which you might be listening to this programme on at the moment, and you can get hold of the app by going to app.hri.org.uk and downloading the version of the app for Apple or Android from there, depending on which smartphone you happen to have. Both of those ways of getting in touch with us are completely free of charge, whether you're a patient, member of staff here at the hospital, or family and friends listening from elsewhere. And to have you choose to get in touch with us, just remember to leave your name, the name of the song you'd like to hear, the ward that you're staying on, and the time you'd like your request played, so that you can be sure you'll hear it before you drift off to sleep tonight. So, keep those coming on into the show. And for now, we're going to enjoy ourselves some Fleetwood Mac with Rhiannon here on the Wednesday Evening Request Show. Make some yourself comfortable. I do hope you enjoy everything you hear over the next hour, of course. And please keep those requests and song choices coming into the programme if you've got anything in mind.

0: First one is for Jean, and she'd like a Dolly Parton track. Well, wouldn't we all? And this is 9 to 5.
1: What really happens when Friday comes along?
0: Right, first of the requests for this evening from the dear folk in Somersham Ward. Jean, Sharon, Liz, Ron, Peter and Joe. Thanks very much, all of you there. Nice to have a little bit of a chat as well.
2: Yes, when Friday comes along, I'm going to be all right.
0: Well, I bet you were singing along to that, Jean. I was here. We all love a bit of Dolly, don't we? There's nothing like a Dolly mixture. This is a track by Coldplay, and it's been requested by Ron. Adventure of a Lifetime. Peter in Somersham would like an Eagles track, and this would be added to my list of songs that sort of sum up feelings in hospital. I think it's called Peaceful Easy Feeling, which I hope you have. Another one, of course, would be Doctor's Orders. I've done about first cut is the deepest. No, I can't say that.
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0: Claydon, we're talking about Capel. Oh, dear, took the wrong bus there, then.

The Way It Is by Bruce Hornsby here on the Wednesday Evening Request Show with me, Rufus Spivey Green, as we enjoy ourselves some more great music requests and song choices here on the radio this evening. Plenty more great tunes like that still to come on this evening's show, so stick around if you want to find out what they are. And, plenty more great stuff like that still on the way. We've also on the way got some more entries into my time capsule for the year of 1976 as we enjoy some more great music from the past, in order to keep it safe for future generations to enjoy. And what will be joining the two great songs we've had so far from the year of 1976 in this great collection? Well, you will find out the answer to that in just a little while. But for now, we're going to enjoy ourselves a bit of Clean Bandit and Rockabye here on the Wednesday Evening Request Show. So enjoy this one, folks, and keep those requests and song choices coming on into the show.

We here at Hospital Radio Ipswich love to take you back. Back from the 50s through to the 60s and on to the 70s with those old coffee shops, crackly old medium wave radios and wide, wide flares. Sneak out at the break without the boss seeing you and meet up with our very own Chris Thorne as he selects the very best from these decades every lunchtime. That's a date then. Chris Thorne's Lunchtime Jukebox and you. 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

Rock DJ by Robbie Williams here on the Wednesday Evening Request Show with me, Rufus Spiver Green, taking us through from 8 until 10 with more of your favourite musical requests and song choices to hopefully make your stay here in the hospital as pleasant and comfortable as it's possible for it to be. So we've got more great songs like that still coming up on the rest of this evening's show. But for now, we're going to enjoy ourselves a third entry into my time capsule for the year of 1976. As we look back at some more great music from the past and just keep it safe for future generations to enjoy. So there are two great entries into this musical museum of magnificence so far. And we've got a third coming up now, which I think is similarly excellent. It is Golden Years by David Bowie. Bowie's ex-wife Angela claimed that this song was written about her, and Bowie does seem to be addressing someone specific in the song, encouraging them to revel in their golden years. Bowie wrote this with the intention of giving it to Elvis Presley, but he reportedly refused the song, and he passed away 2 years afterwards, so there was no chance for him to change his mind. The funk and disco-inspired track, reached number 8 in the UK, is an excellent song in Bowie's back catalogue, and one that's very, very fine entry from 1976, which is why I'm delighted to play it for you now. Golden Years by David Bowie, here on the Wednesday Evening Request Show, the third entry into my time capsule for the year of 1976. Hope you like it.

Golden Years by David Bowie here on the Wednesday Evening Request Show with me, Rufus Spivey-Green, the third entry into my time capsule for the year of 1976. That's three entries down, one entry to go here on the programme. So hope you like that, and there's still one more great song to be stored away carefully in this back catalogue. For now, though, we're going to enjoy ourselves some more entries into the main playlist here on the Wednesday Evening Request Show. So stay tuned if you want to enjoy those and indeed make some more requests of your own. 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And you can also make your request by getting the HR Ipswich app, which you can get for Apple or Android, by going to app.hri.org.uk and downloading the version of the app for either Apple or Android, depending on the smartphone you have. But both of those ways of getting in touch with us are completely free of charge, whether you're a patient, member of staff here at the hospital, or family and friends, so don't be afraid to get involved if that sounds like something you would like to do. For now, though, you can enjoy ourselves a bit of Baker Street by Jerry Rafferty here on the Wednesday Evening Request Show. The second, the more music, part of the more music we've got coming up now, so I hope you enjoy this one, folks, and keep those requests and song choices coming on into the programme.

What are you doing on Sunday morning between 8 and 10? Nothing? Good. It's what you're meant to do. So why don't you join me, Rick Double, for Sunday breakfast here on Hospital Radio Ipswich. There's lots happening. Word of the day, your mother should know. Pause for thought with the chaplains and Nature Watch. Oh yes, and you'll love the music. Whether you're listening from hospital or from home, keep your calendar clear on Sunday mornings and let's meet up for breakfast. What's your mother should know? You'll have to listen in to find out.

Stuck in the Middle by Steeler's Wheel here on the Wednesday Evening Request Show with me, Rufus Spiver Green, taking us up until 10 o'clock tonight with more of your favourite music requests and song choices to enjoy. And we've only got 20 minutes or so left, so we're certainly going to squeeze every drop of enjoyment out of that remaining time I've got with you tonight by playing as many of your favourite tunes as I can. And we're going to that end, we're going to continue on with a bit of some great music here in my time capsule for the year of 1976 as we round off our collection of songs that we're preserving for future generations to enjoy. As Barry and Ash, the shoebox at the bottom of my garden's examples of some great music from the past that I want to keep safe for the future. So, with that in mind, we've had three great entries so far, and entry number four is a very fine one indeed. Tonight's the Night by Rod Stewart. This song was directly inspired by Today's the Day by the rock band America, which band member Dan Peek played to Stewart in his home. According to Peek, Rod said he liked it and it gave him an idea for a song. And of course, after his recording of Tonight's the Night came out, I laughed when I remembered what he'd said. I'm sure I probably smacked my forehead and said, "Why didn't I think of that?" It's one of Stewart's live favourites and appears in his sets even more often than Maggie May does. It was the best-selling single of 1977 in the US, and alongside that great honour, it has the honour of being played now in my time capsule as the fourth and final entry for the year of 1976. So we'll be playing that in a moment in Rod Stewart's very fine repertoire of excellent song indeed, and one I would say is a very, very fine song. I always really enjoyed the song that he had as the theme for The Office many years ago as well. That was Handbags and Glad Drags, very underrated song in his roster, but this is the one I've got for you now. Tonight's the Night by Rod Stewart here on the Wednesday Evening Request Show, the fourth and final entry into my time capsule for the year of 1976.

Tonight's Tonight by Rod Stewart, the fourth and final entry into my time capsule for the year of 1976, rounding off a collection of four excellent songs that I've picked out to be safely preserved for future generations to enjoy from that year, as some of the best music from that year. Those four songs were The Boys Are Back in Town by Thin Lizzy, Play That Funky Music by Wild Cherry, Golden Years by David Bowie, and Tonight's Tonight by Rod Stewart, as you just heard there. Four excellent songs that are now going to be carefully stored away for future generations to enjoy. And I'd certainly be delighted to have them safely stored aside so that my children, grandchildren, great-grandchildren can look back on them and realise that, hey, some of this stuff from the past, it wasn't so bad after all. And so that'll be coming up for them in years to come, I suppose. For now, though, we'll enjoy ourselves some more of your favourite music requests and song choices here on the Wednesday Evan Request Show as we move towards the back end of tonight's programme. If you would like to get anything sent into the show, as always, it's very straightforward for you to get involved. You can head to our website, hro.org.uk, clicking on the Make a Request banner at the top of the page, filling out the details of the form you like, the song you'd like to hear, and you would certainly be able to get it submitted straight to our email inbox and into the studio where we can get it played on the air for you. And you can also make your request via the HR Ipswich app, which you can get for Apple or Android, by going to app.hri.org.uk and downloading the version of the app for your particular smartphone, whether that's Apple or Android. Both of those ways of getting in touch with us are completely free of charge, whether you're a patient, member of staff at the hospital, or family and friends listening from elsewhere. And however you choose to get in touch with us, just remember to leave your name, the name of the song you'd like to hear, the ward that you're staying on, and the time you'd like your request played, so that you can be sure you'll hear it before you drift off to sleep tonight. Okay then, so with that in mind, we're going to crack on with the next song of tonight's programme, Things Can Only Get Better by Dream, here on the programme now, as we move towards its final part, and let's maximise that as best we can by getting any more last-minute requests and song choices you have for me. But here's Things Can Only Get Better by Dream for you now, so enjoy this one. You can walk my-

Happy by Pharrell Williams here on the Wednesday Evening Request Show as we move towards the end of tonight's programme. Thank you very much for tuning in tonight. It's been an absolute pleasure, as always, to be involved and to have your favourite music played on the radio tonight, which I certainly hope was able to make your stay in the hospital as pleasant and comfortable as it's possible for it to be. Of course, I'll be back same time, same place next week, 8 till 10, with more of your favourite requests and song choices on the radio tonight. And of course, you can tune in to all of our other shows, other request shows, every day of the week, 8 until 10, with the exception of Saturday, which is 5 until 7, with all our other wonderful hosts who will provide their own excellent presenting skills to the evening show in order to get your favourite music played on the radio airwaves for you to enjoy. So that's all coming up in, you know, across the week and beyond. But as for myself, as I said, I'll be back same time, same place next Wednesday evening, 8 until 10, with more of your favourite requests and song choices here on Hospital at Radio Ipswich. So, to play us out tonight, what do we have the pleasure of listening to? We are going to have ourselves a bit of Ticket to Ride by the Beatles to close tonight's programme. So, I've been Rufus Spivergreen. This has been the Wednesday Evening Request Show. Take care. Wishing you all the very, very best. And until next week at 8 o'clock, it's good night from me.

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2: From the Sky News Centre at 10, officials in Nepal say more than 150 people have died after the country's border area was hit by flash floods. A 13-year-old girl is reported to be among at least 33 British citizens said to be missing. Footage shows walls of mud sweeping away buildings. One local journalist says it's like something out of the movies. Mona Sherpa from the charity Care Nepal says it's not the first time the region's experienced an extreme weather event.
3: The Rasuwa district is very much disaster prone area, and then last year and even before that, several floods, flash floods, landslides has happened.
2: The owner of Facebook and Instagram's agreed to pay up to £12 billion to settle US claims its platforms harm children. Meta still denies designing features that get children hooked. A child's among two people who've died in a house fire less than a mile from the scene of a crash on Teesside on Saturday that killed seven people, including two officers. Police in Middlesbrough have made two arrests. Experts are urging households in Britain on standard variable tariffs to switch after a 4% rise in the energy price cap. A typical home will now pay around an extra £60 a year from October. Here's what shoppers in Northampton think.
4: It will be a worry when the winter comes.
5: They always blame it on the war. Everything goes up, doesn't it, all the time.
6: People that need electric for mobility scooters, for simple thing as a kettle, can't afford it, so how are they going to live? And then that means they're going to go into hospital to get it.
2: Tim Curry, star of the Rocky Horror Picture Show, has died at the age of 80. He also played Rooster Hannigan in Annie. And Heroic Hearts overcame a red card to pull off a stunning penalty shootout victory away to Rapid Vienna and book their place in the Conference League. The Edinburgh club battled to a 2-2 draw. In the EFL Cup, there were wins for Tottenham, Everton and Newcastle. That's the latest. I'm Faye Rowlands.

Marty Wilde invites you to join him for some late night music designed to soothe away the problems of the week that has passed and ease you gently into a peaceful sleep.

Yes, Jesus, let me follow in the footsteps of my dad. 'Cause 'twas him who often told me of you on your throne of gold. And he told me how you searched the mountain for the little lamb who went astray and brought him back and tucked him so safely in the fold. And he told me how they hung you on the cold and bitter cross. And his story went on of how they placed the crown upon your head. And he told me how they pierced your tender side, O Son of God, and left you there to hang till you were dead. That's why I want to follow in the footsteps of my daddy now, because I want to be the man that he wanted me to be. And then someday, just as he told me before he left us and went away, my loving daddy with my Jesus, I shall see.

I would like to thank you for joining me, your host, Marty Wilde. I would like to wish you a pleasant night's sleep. So for me, it's good night and it's God bless.

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3: From the Sky News Centre at 11, the Prime Minister's promised to do everything he can to support British nationals impacted by flash floods in Nepal. At least 33 UK citizens are among those missing. Officials there say at least 157 people have died. David Fisher is from the Red Cross.
4: We are already providing food for many people who have been displaced, supporting the authorities with search and rescue, and arranging for some emergency shelter for people.
3: A child is among two people who've died in a house fire less than a mile from the scene of a crash on Teesside on Saturday that killed seven people. Police in Middlesbrough have made two arrests and aren't ruling out links to organised crime. Meta is to change some of its teen account settings as part of a settlement in the US. Facebook and Instagram's owner is to pay around £12 billion but still denies deliberately designing features to hook children. British actor Tim Curry has died aged 80. His character, Dr. Frankenfurter in the Rocky Horror Picture Show, is among his best known roles. Anna Bates reports.
5: It was the 1975 cult classic that launched him into the spotlight. Before later roles as Rooster in Annie, Pennywise the Clown in It.
6: Aren't you gonna say hello?
5: And the hotel concierge in Home Alone 2.
7: Run along, Cedric.
5: He suffered a major stroke in 2012, which he spoke about back in September.
8: A very nice paramedic said, I'm going to give you morphine, and I said, bring it on.
5: A cause of death has not been confirmed.
3: Police say they're investigating an alleged assault following an incident involving England cricketer Brydon Carse at a nightclub in Derby. He was pictured in handcuffs after being very briefly arrested on suspicion of being drunk and disorderly on Sunday. And Liverpool will host Tottenham in the third round of the EFL Cup as teams playing in Europe enter the competition. Spurs qualified by seeing off Charlton 5-1. That's the latest. I'm Daisy Steele.

One month ago today, I was happy as a lark. But now I go for walks, to the movies, maybe to the park. I have a seat on the same old bench to watch the children play. You know, tomorrow is their future. But for me, just another day. They all gather around me. They seem to know my name. We laugh, tell a few jokes, but it still doesn't ease my pain. I know I can't hide from a memory, though day after day I've tried. I keep saying, she'll be back. But today, again,

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3: From the Sky News Centre at midnight. Officials in Nepal say more than 150 people have died after the country's border area was hit by flash floods. At least 33 British citizens are missing. Footage shows walls of mud sweeping away buildings. One local journalist says it's like something out of the movies. Mona Sherpa from the charity Care Nepal says it's not the first time the region's experienced an extreme weather event.
4: The Rasuwa district is very much disaster-prone area. And then last year and even before that, several floods, flash floods, and landslides has happened.
3: The owner of Facebook and Instagram has agreed to pay up to £12 billion to settle US claims its platforms harm children. Meta still denies designing features that get children hooked, but has agreed to make changes to teen accounts. A child is among two people who've died in a house fire on Teesside, around a mile from where a crash on the A66 killed seven people, including two police officers. Police have arrested two men on suspicion of murder and aren't ruling out links to organised crime. Our North of England correspondent, Shingi Marikes, in Middlesbrough.
5: This is in the Grangetown area of Middlesbrough. Emergency services were called at around 5:23 a.m. this morning, and it's still a steady stream of activity. We've seen firemen going into the building. Police are also still here, and that's part of a continuing police presence in the area.
3: A typical home in Britain can expect to see variable energy bills rise by around £60 a year from October. The price cap has risen. Tim Curry, star of the Rocky Horror Picture Show, has died at the age of 80. The actor's other on-screen credits include Rooster Hannigan in the 1982 film Annie. In sport, Liverpool will host Tottenham in the third round of the EFL Cup as teams playing in Europe enter the competition. Spurs qualified by seeing off Charlton 5-1 earlier. That's the latest. I'm Daisy Steele.

You're listening to Midnight Classics here on Hospital Radio Ipswich. My name is John Alderton. I've got a selection of music suitable for this midnight hour, and I hope you'll stay with me and enjoy the music. We start today with music by Mahler from his Symphony No. 5. Here is the slow movement, the Adagietto, played by the Polish National Radio Symphony Orchestra, conducted by Anthony Witt.

The fourth movement, Adagietto from Mahler's Symphony No. 5, played by the Polish National Radio Symphony Orchestra, conducted by Anthony Witt. Music by Mozart follows, two movements from his Piano Concerto No. 22 in E-flat major. The pianist is Wilhelm Kempf, with the Symphony Orchestra of Bavarian Radio, conducted by Bernard Klee.

Two movements from the Piano Concerto No. 22 in E-flat Major by Mozart, played by Wilhelm Kempf, accompanied by the Symphony Orchestra of Bavarian Radio, conducted by Bernard Klee. Now, a composer from Poland, Henryk Gorecki, born in 1933, who died in 2010. In 1976, he wrote a symphony which he dedicated to his wife, and he called it the Symphony of Sorrowful Songs. We're going to hear the second movement, which is a descriptive of a teenage girl in a Gestapo cell in Poland in a prison camp during the Second World War. And the symphony is played for us by the Polish National Radio Symphony Orchestra. There's a soprano soloist, Sofia Kilanowicz, and the conductor again is Anthony Witt.

The second movement from the Symphony No. 3 by Henryk Gorecki, played for us by the Polish National Radio Symphony Orchestra with soprano soloist Zofia Kilenowicz, conducted by Anthony Witt. Music by Frederick Delius, now a composer from Bradford, although he chose to live south of Paris in France. And we're going to listen to his Walk to the Paradise Garden, and played for us by the BBC Symphony Orchestra, conducted by Sir Andrew Davis.

music by Frederick Delius, closing our programme here, Midnight Classics. Taking us up now to the news at 1 a.m. Here's a little bit more music by Frederick Delius.

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3: From the Sky News Centre at 1. Scientists say a landslide in Nepal was not caused by an earthquake. The US Geological Survey says a landslide triggered the flash floods, and it was so big it registered on the seismic monitors as if there had been a quake. Most of the 150 people confirmed dead so far were killed miles downstream as the water tore through valleys. Surendra Fuel is a journalist in the country.
4: The river has completely left a trail of destruction like never seen before. Starts in the Himalayas, and it's so great that it just washes everything away.
3: A child is among two people who've died in a house fire less than a mile from the scene of a crash on Teesside on Saturday that killed seven people, including two officers. Police in Middlesbrough have made two arrests and aren't ruling out links to organised crime. Meta says it's setting a new industry standard for protecting teenagers.